It is 93Q. We are Houston's country leader. I'm Jake Stewart. We got your Freedom Over Texas tickets here Monday night. 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

0: It is 93Q. We are Houston's country leader. I'm Jake Stewart. Thank you so much for listening to us here on your Monday night. Got some new music from Hardy, Eric Church, and Morgan Wallen. It's called MacArthur.
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Brad Paisley coming back to the Woodlands Pavilion. 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

0: America, 250 years old, and freedom has never been louder. Keith Urban headlines Freedom Over Texas, Houston's official 4th of July celebration at Eleanor Tinsley Park. 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It's enough patriotic energy to make the British feel bad all over again. And 93Q is giving away tickets seven times a day. 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
11: Hey, what's up?
3: Are you calling with some insider info about your job?
11: Yes, sir.
3: What is it?
11: So I used to work for Apple, right?
3: Uh-huh.
11: Basically, if people called in with issues, like technical support-wise about their phone, and it was like 5+ years old, no matter how simple the issue was, I wasn't able to help them.
10: Aww.
11: I couldn't do it.
10: I knew it.
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12: 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Thank you.
3: Thank you, sir. We'll sleep better at night because of you. Thank you.
11: 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Thank you.
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It is Cody Johnson right here on 93Q, Houston's country leader. I'm Jake Stewart here on your Monday night. Mac Geiger. This one is called String By.

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We're fixing to count down the 8 hottest songs in Houston. The hot in Houston, 8 at 8. It's on deck. Coming up next at 8 o'clock right here on 93 QER, Houston's country leader.

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0: 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The nighttime might be cooling off,
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2: Yeah, we're counting down the eight hottest songs in Houston. Monday night, Memorial Day edition. I'm Jake Stewart. To get us started on the countdown, number eight, Jordan Davis, Turn This Truck Around.
3: He's

It is Casey Musgrave. Song number 7 tonight on the countdown, Loneliest Girl. It is the hot in Houston. 8 at 8, you guys voted all day long. We're counting them down tonight. The 8 hottest songs in Houston. Number 6, Ella Langley and Morgan Wallen, I Can't Love You Anymore. 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

John Party taking those boots off. Song number 5 on the Hot in Houston 8 at 8. We're halfway through the countdown. I'm Jake Stewart, playing back the hottest songs in Houston. You voted for them. Number 4 tonight, Luke Bryan, Country, and She Knows It.

It is Tucker Wetmore and Brunette right here on 93Q. We are Houston's country leader. That was song number three. Song number two tonight, Bailey Zimmerman, Chevy Silverado. It's the hot at Houston 888. Find out the number one song that you guys voted for coming up next here on 93Q. I bet it's Ella. Wow.

That was Bailey Zimmerman. Song number two tonight on the Hot in Houston 888 with Chevy Silverado. And I was right. Ella Langley, number one song again tonight in Houston. The Hot in Houston 888. Number one, you guys voted for it. Be Her.

0: 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Keith Urban headlines Freedom Over Texas, Houston's official 4th of July celebration at Eleanor Tinsley Park. 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It's enough patriotic energy to make the British feel bad all over again. And 93Q is giving away tickets 7 times a day. 7 times! 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

It is Carrie Underwood and Last Name right here on 93QER, Houston's country leader. I'm Jake Stewart. This is new Lee Bryce, I Killed a Man. 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

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We are Houston's country leader. I'm Jake Stewart. This is Newco Wetzel. Hurts Like You.

Jason Aldean, and you make it easy right here on 93Q. We're making the winning easy because Brad Paisley, he is coming to the Woodlands this fall. We got your free tickets starting tomorrow morning at 7 a.m. with Riggs, Caitlin, and Erica.

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And Country by the Grace of God, KKBQ Pasadena, Houston. 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

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I love a good challenge, and I know you do too. 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

It's Gavin Adcock, last one to know, right here on 93QER, Houston's country leader. I'm Jake Stewart, here on your Monday evening. Brooks and Dunn, ain't nothing about you.

0: It is Kelsey Hart and Firework right here on 93QER, Houston's country leader. I'm Jake Stewart. It's going to have a beer with Chris Jansen.
1: Prettiest girl I've ever seen. 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

0: America, 250 years old, and freedom has never been louder. Keith Urban headlines Freedom Over Texas, Houston's official 4th of July celebration at Eleanor Tinsley Park. 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It's enough patriotic energy to make the British feel bad all over again. And 93Q is giving away tickets 7 times a day. 7 times! 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

0: It is Garth right here on 93QER, Houston's country leader. I'm Jake Stewart. That is going to do it for me. Kayla Faith coming in next. Enjoy the rest of your Monday night. Here is Jackson Dean.
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Morgan Wallen playing on Houston's Country Leader 93Q. This guy right here, we are so excited to have that album drop in just a couple of weeks. It's definitely going to be on repeat for the rest of my summer. It's Cody Johnson.

0: 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It's Free Folks, Free Riggs, Caitlin, Erica. 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

Zach Topp playing on Houston's Country Leader 93Q. Hey, it's Kayla Faith. I want to wish everyone a very happy Memorial Day. I hope everyone had a good three-day weekend. I know I did, but unfortunately, we all got to go back to work tomorrow where real life happens. You know what's really unfortunate? Like, once you graduate college, there's no more summer. I don't like that. I need to go back.

Megan kicks off her Cloud 9 tour in just a couple of days, May 29th to be exact. And I've seen some clips on socials, and guys, I don't think I've ever seen so much pink in the same room.

0: America, 250 years old, and freedom has never been louder. Keith Urban headlines Freedom Over Texas, Houston's official 4th of July celebration at Eleanor Tinsley Park. 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It's enough patriotic energy to make the British feel bad all over again. And 93Q is giving away tickets 7 times a day. 7 times! 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

all my Ella fellas and Langley ladies out there. That was Be Her playing on 93Q Houston's Country Leader. Our other favorite guy that she recently collabed with on that single, I Can't Love You Anymore, it's Morgan Wallen.

Hey, it's Kayla Faith, and what I would give to literally be on an oceanfront property this weekend. On the beach, sand in my hair, hearing the waves. That sounds like a dream. 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

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She's in the big city now, but she still calls home.

Learn in Texas. And Country by the Grace of God. KKBQ Pasadena, Houston. You're in 93Q Country. 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

Hey, it's Kayla Faith with 93Q, Houston's country leader. This guy right here announced a recent album release. Gonna be 15 tracks, set to release July 24th, 2026. We should all remember that date because it's one day after my birthday.

say so. Have y'all ever realized that in country music, we really justify being crazy? Like we glorify women crazy, just like this song does, Beautiful Crazy with Luke Combs.

The 9-to-5ers, the rise and shiners, the up all nighters. Yeah, this is your music. 93Q is Houston's country leader.

0: America, 250 years old, and freedom has never been louder. Keith Urban headlines Freedom Over Texas, Houston's official 4th of July celebration at Eleanor Tinsley Park. 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It's enough patriotic energy to make the British feel bad all over again. 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

it's Kayla Faith. I really hope everyone had a great Memorial Day. But this guy right here, I have not been seeing him. You know what I mean? He's all over my socials, whether it's new music, on tour with Morgan, at a concert with George Strait. Like, you name it, he's there.

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Remember, you want to wake up with the Q Morning Show. 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

0: 93Q welcomes Brad Paisley live at the Woodlands Pavilion October 8th. Brad Paisley is probably the best guitar player you're ever going to see in person, and you're going to spend the whole show going, wait, is that his actual hand doing that? It is. He's just like that. Here are some examples of his songs.
1: Turn on the tide. I'm going to miss her.
0: Q is giving you a chance to see all that 7 times each day this week, October 8th. Go see Brad Paisley. Tell people you're going. They'll think more of you.
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1: After all the bars are closed,

Byrne in Texas. And Country by the Grace of God. KKBQ Pasadena, Houston. You're in 93Q Country. 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

0: 23Q welcomes Brad Paisley live at the Woodlands Pavilion October 8th. Brad Paisley is probably the best guitar player you're ever going to see in person. And you're going to spend the whole show going, wait, is that his actual hand doing that? It is. He's just like that. Here are some examples of his songs.
1: Turn on the time. I'm going to miss her.
0: Is giving you a chance to see all that 7 times each day this week, October 8th. Go see Brad Paisley. Tell people you're going. They'll think more of you.
2: Hey, is pizza okay?
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0: 93Q welcomes Brad Paisley live at the Woodlands Pavilion October 8th. Brad Paisley is probably the best guitar player you're ever going to see in person, and you're going to spend the whole show going, wait, is that his actual hand doing that? It is. He's just like that. Here are some examples of his songs.
1: Turn on the tide. I'm going to miss her.
0: Q is giving you a chance to see all that 7 times each day this week, October 8th. Go see Brad Paisley.
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What does the Q stand for? I don't know. Probably something cool like quesadilla. Yeah, let's go with that.

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KKBQ Pasadena, Houston. 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

0: 93Q welcomes Brad Paisley live at the Woodlands Pavilion October 8th. Brad Paisley is probably the best guitar player you're ever going to see in person, and you're going to spend the whole show going, wait, is that his actual hand doing that? It is. He's just like that. Here are some examples of his songs.
1: Turn on the tide. I'm going to miss her.
0: Q is giving you a chance to see all that 7 times each day this week, October 8th. Go see Brad Paisley. Tell people you're going. They'll think more of you.
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0: 23Q welcomes Brad Paisley live at the Woodlands Pavilion October 8th. Brad Paisley is probably the best guitar player you're ever going to see in person. And you're going to spend the whole show going, wait, is that his actual hand doing that? It is. He's just like that. Here are some examples of his songs.
1: Put on the tie. I'm going to miss her.
0: Q is giving you a chance to see all that 7 times each day this week, October 8th. Go see Brad Paisley. Tell people you're going. They'll think more of you. Houston's heartbeat is country, and 93.

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Aaron in Texas. And country by the grace of God, KKBQ Pasadena, Houston. 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

0: Good morning. It's Riggs, Caitlin, and Erica. This is what we go. It's what we call a good old-fashioned birth control for me. I'm gonna love this because it's all about your kids.
1: Not that you need it anymore, but
0: no. Caitlin, you've got two now.
1: Yep, I've got a 3-year-old and a 21-month-old.
0: Okay.
1: Prime fit throwing season for both of them.
0: This came across my FYP sometimes because I get like child meltdowns. I follow a lot of child-free pages that's like, here's, aren't you glad you don't have children? You don't have to deal with things like this.
1: I was going
0: to
1: say, why would you get the meltdowns? Oh, because it's saying.
0: Yeah, well, here's what happened. There's a young child that had asked his parents for a hamburger. Okay.
1: Okay.
0: So mom and dad were like, cool. Then brought him home a hamburger and sat it in front of him, and then this happened.
2: That's the hamburger. That's what you wanted. You said a hamburger.
3: Wait, what did you want?
4: I wanted a hamburger, not just two things on a hamburger. That's not even how you make a hamburger.
2: I don't know what you're saying, Max.
3: What's a hamburger to you?
0: Hamburger, it's a hamburger. It's a bun and a pickle.
1: Here's the thing that makes the meltdowns even more unmanageable. They can't really speak proper English anyway, you know?
0: No.
1: Their words are all slurred. They don't know what they're trying to convey.
0: And like, I think you said it
1: they
0: yesterday,
1: got a speech
0: Caitlin.
1: Impediment.
0: You know that they're wrong too. He's like, it's not a hamburger. That's a hamburger.
1: It is. It's
0: you
1: literally
0: be like,
1: a hamburger, dog.
0: You want to go, you idiot. It is a hamburger, but you can't because it's a child. You have to speak, you know, you have to be gentle with them. I get it. Does your kid have this happen sometimes?
1: Oh, daily. Daily. I mean, you know all the videos online that are like you're in fear of how you, like if, God forbid, the banana breaks when you're peeling it, or you peel the banana too far down when your kid asks for a banana. Like, those are very real meltdowns. Food is a trigger for a lot of kids. In my house right now, we're dealing with a toilet flushing situation.
0: Oh.
1: Okay.
0: Wait, what? What do you mean toilet flushing?
1: So my 3-year-old is potty trained. Thank the Lord. He's potty trained now, but that doesn't mean he can wipe, you know, we're at that age still where mom and dad still have to get back there and wipe the good way.
0: That's how you get skid marks.
1: Yeah, that sure is. But if it's instinct, think of as an adult, you go to the bathroom, you wipe, you immediately turn around and flush the toilet.
0: Oh yeah.
1: Especially for women, because we're wiping a lot more than you guys are. Like,
0: fair.
1: We've got more wiping situations. So what happens a couple times with me and my husband is we'll wipe him and then we'll toss the tissue in the toilet and we flush the toilet out of instinct. Oh my God. We had a 2-hour meltdown the other day, okay? Because I accidentally flushed the toilet after I wiped him, and he was like, I was gonna flush the toilet. It was my toilet to flush. I was gonna flush it. And I was like, buddy, I'm sorry. You know, you can flush it next time. No, I have to flush it right now. And then he forces himself back on the toilet and he's sitting there like straining, trying to go to the bathroom again. Yeah. And I'm like, buddy. And he's like, there's nothing left in there. And I'm like, I know there's not, buddy. This isn't how it works. Like, you're gonna hurt yourself. Like, don't do that. You're gonna stress yourself out. I was gonna flush.
5: He just ruined his whole life right there.
1: Whole life. And then after I finally got him out the bathroom, he still cried and fussed for probably another good hour. He was just devastated. He couldn't believe his mom had done that.
0: Irrational meltdown. 100%.
1: Now I'm so scared to accidentally flush the toilet on him.
0: Well, you might. You just might accidentally.
5: Think about it.
1: Yeah.
0: God forbid you do a courtesy flush, especially when it's stinky. So 713-370-0929. When was your child's irrational meltdown over completely nothing? Maybe it was you asked for a hamburger, you gave him a hamburger, they got a hamburger, they melted down. Why? I don't know. Were they tired? Were they exhausted? There's probably other things.
5: Yes, it's always tired.
0: There's always other things that are going into it. But why was it irrational? And what was it about? 713-370-0929. Erica's probably got stories for days.
1: I know Erica's got stories.
0: For days.
5: Gracious. And honestly, it's the boys more than the girls when they're little.
0: What? We're worse.
1: It is. Yes, it is.
5: Oh, you guys are drama.
0: 713-370-0929. Your child's irrational meltdown. What was it over? We'll laugh at them next on 93Q.

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0: It's 93Q, Houston's country leader. Good morning. It's Riggs, Caitlin, and Erica. When did your child have an irrational meltdown? Is there one, Erica, that stands out to you? Caitlin was saying hers is now with the potty, with the flushing of the toilet, right?
1: Yeah, we're not allowed to flush my son's toilet for him when we wipe. It's like he's got to do it himself. We got to start the whole day over.
0: Is there one that stands out to you, Erica, from one of your
2: it's
0: kids?
2: It's always with Ricky, because okay. Ricky like could not control his emotions when he was little. And so he was wild. He tried to jump off the Grand Canyon. Well, one time he tried to jump off the second story of a mall, and I wouldn't let him, and I literally ruined his whole life because he thought he was Spider-Man.
0: Oh, yeah.
2: Yeah, he thought he was Spider-Man.
1: Yes, they do.
2: And so I wouldn't let him jump off the second floor of the mall, and I ruined his whole life that day.
0: It's always something weird like that, isn't it?
1: Well, so Spidey was just trying to jump into action.
2: That's what he said.
0: I just want to save lives.
2: Like, me, Spider-Man. I'm like, you are not Spider-Man.
0: No, you go hospital.
1: That's what I'm saying. I'm like, they can never even pronounce their words right anyways. Yeah. They're arguing with you and they can't even say it right.
2: Ruined his whole life that day.
0: What was your kid's irrational meltdown offer? Good morning. Who's this?
3: Good morning. It's Destiny.
0: Hi, Destiny. How are you?
1: Oh, I know you got a story.
3: Hi, I'm good.
0: Yeah.
3: I do. My 18-month is now learning words, like putting things together.
1: Yep.
3: And he finally figured out what Mickey Mouse is, but he doesn't call Mickey Mouse Mickey Mouse. So the other day he started crying and freaking out, screaming hot dog.
1: Oh,
3: and I have no idea what he wanted. Yes, that's how he associates Mickey Mouse in his brain. So he was on the floor throwing hands, screaming hot dog, and I had no idea what it was.
2: Trying to make him an actual hot dog.
1: Yeah.
3: Yes, I was like, I don't know what you want. And when did you start eating hot dog?
1: That's sometimes but you realistically are like, what do you want from me?
3: Yes,
1: what do you want?
3: I was like, please stop.
0: That's it.
3: He was fine. He threw Mickey Mouse at me and it was okay.
0: Finally, you figured it out.
1: You're like, oh. Yep.
0: Oh.
1: That
3: yeah,
1: hot
3: so
1: dog.
3: It was like, that makes so much sense. So
0: I would have been cooking the kid hot dogs, man.
2: He's like, my mom
3: exactly.
2: is so not
3: crying.
2: Smart.
0: Destiny.
3: Yeah.
0: Thanks for calling this morning. We will talk to you again tomorrow.
3: Thank you, guys. Bye.
0: Bye now. Hi, Kristen. Good morning.
4: Good morning.
1: What was y'all's irrational meltdown you had to deal with?
4: So my son had reconstruction on his foot.
1: Oh, my goodness.
4: And yes, and he has to keep it up. And he had
0: to keep
4: a three-hour meltdown.
0: He has to keep it elevated, you mean?
4: Yes.
0: Okay.
4: And he has to keep it up, but he can't play his video games. So we had a three-hour meltdown.
0: Why can't he play his video games?
4: It's not close enough to his recliner.
0: Oh, God.
1: Oh, yeah. You're going to have to get like an extended cord for the
2: you have to move that recliner over.
0: Poor thing.
4: Yes, he has cerebral palsy, and he is not in school anymore. So it was just a meltdown.
0: Is there a point when you know his foot's going to be able to come down? Is there like a light at the end of the tunnel at least?
4: I mean, it's a year that he has to do this, so he's getting really frustrated.
0: Oh, no.
1: Oh, no.
0: Poor thing.
1: We're going to need a longer cord.
4: For 3 hours.
0: Oh, no. Well, good luck dealing with it, and thank you for calling this morning.
4: Thank you.
0: See, I appreciate all of that birth control you guys this morning. Thank you.
1: You're so welcome. I can send you more if you ever need it.

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0: 93Q, it's Houston's country leader. What were you late to the party for, huh? I was late to the party, Erica, with... I don't know why it took me so long to do this. I've been to HEB so many times in my 3.5 years in Houston, Texas.
1: Who hasn't?
0: It's great, you know? Mm-hmm. I understand the motto, the here everything's better. Things are much more delicious in there. I love even like the central market over there that they have, HEB, a little offshoot they have, right?
1: Right.
0: But I didn't realize how delicious those tortillas are.
1: Wait, you never had the tortillas?
0: I never had tortillas from HEB. And
1: they're
0: I walked
1: like
0: by them.
1: Your Nana made them at home.
0: I walked by them in a little case and I went, wow, those smell good. I had never walked by them before and I went, there's a lot of them in there. So I just grabbed them. I was like, I wonder how these
1: Riggs.
0: Are. I ate one on the way home. I ate two when I got home and I finished the package that night. They're insane.
1: They're the only tortillas my kids will eat.
0: I was so late to the butter tortilla party.
1: Unless I make them, yeah.
0: Yeah, it's so good. But I was.
1: Oh, you got the buttered ones even.
0: Yeah.
1: Oh, yeah.
0: Wait, there's other ones too?
1: Well, they're just regular ones.
0: Oh, the butter ones, they were fantastic. I think the butter ones is probably the way
1: to
0: go.
1: If you have a butter one with like egg and bacon, oh my gosh.
0: Yeah, I know. But I was so late to the party. Why did it take me over 3 years to find and discover the wonder and the majesty of the HEB butter tortillas? Pretty upset with myself.
1: You should be.
0: Very late to the party.
1: I'm upset with you.
0: But I made it to the party. I'm here, aren't I? I'm here. Let's go. Let's have some more tortillas. Have you ever been super late to the party on something where everybody else had done it, and then years later, you're like, oh, wow, all of a sudden, I guess it's time for me to start enjoying this as well.
1: No, I'm pretty quick on if people are like, oh, this is good, I'm there. Let me see what you think is good.
0: I don't think anybody ever told me about the HEB tortillas. It was never brought to my attention. Nobody ever said, oh my God, dude, you have to go and
1: that
0: try
1: these.
0: That is
1: part of my nobody weekly ever does grocery that. Order every time.
0: The tortillas?
1: Yeah.
0: At HEB?
1: Every time.
0: Well, I was late to the party on it, man. I felt pretty dumb.
1: La Michoacana fajitas and HEB tortillas. Match made in heaven.
0: It sounds like a good match.
1: Match
0: right
1: made
0: there.
1: In heaven.
0: What were you totally late to the party on? Oh, Caitlin's not here, but she was late to the party on riding her bike, by the way.
1: Wait, what? What do you mean?
0: She said she had the training wheels on her bike until she was much older than she needed to be.
1: Well, she is pretty clumsy.
0: Yes.
1: Caitlin is like a brand new horse.
0: Yes.
1: Like learning how to walk.
0: What were you late to the party with? 713-370-0929. Everybody else seemed to be doing it, but somehow you just caught wind of it. And now I know how great HEB tortillas are, and I will always have them. Will never question you, everyone again. It's 93Q, Houston's country leader. Well.

0: again.
1: 93Q welcomes Brad Paisley live at the Woodlands Pavilion October 8th. Brad Paisley is probably the best guitar player you're ever going to see in person. And you're going to spend the whole show going, wait, is that his actual hand doing that? It is. He's just like that. Here are some examples of his songs.
2: Turn on the tide. I'm going to miss her.
1: Is giving you a chance to see all that 7 times each day this week, October 8th. Go see Brad Paisley.
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0: Travis Dingus, not from Florida, but from upstate New York, you guys.
1: Wow.
0: And I think this person is a big fan of Chick-fil-A.
1: Why is that?
0: Because there's some bad decisions that were made, and they attempted to assault a family member with a knife. While dressed like a cow.
1: I was going to say, where does the Chick-fil-A fit
2: in? Oh, I know. I was
1: in?
2: Like, where are you going with this?
0: Yeah, they said this man entered a house and then assaulted a family member with a knife. The person's okay. They were not injured in any sort of way. They denied any sort of medical attention. But the person was then on the run in a cow costume.
1: What time of the day was this?
0: It's the middle of the day. They're not really sure why he's wearing
1: broad daylight.
0: Yeah. They don't know why he was wearing a cow costume. And quite frankly, I'm upset that with all of the Ring doorbell cameras and body cam footage that we don't have a lick of evidence.
2: Question.
0: Of this guy in a cow costume. Yes, Erica.
2: Did he
0: yes.
2: get arrested oh, in yeah. a cow costume?
0: Oh, yeah.
2: This is gold.
0: Oh, yeah.
1: But well, unfortunately, his mugshot does not include the cow costume,
2: aww.
1: But his...
0: They made him remove it.
2: Missed opportunities.
0: However, I used AI to recreate it on our website, 93qcountry.com.
2: Of course
0: so you can
2: you did.
0: See it there. Of course you can see what it would have looked like.
2: We're visual. We have to see it.
0: You have to see it. It's right there. Don't be a dingus. It's another dingus of the day.
2: Now
0: the
2: I got
0: guy didn't
2: look.
0: Come from Florida this time.

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0: cramming as much Jason. Never met a girl like you. Luke. The other Luke. She got the best to me. And Morgan as you can fit in your pocket. I need something you prove. 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

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It's Riggs, Caitlin, and Erica. We've got your winning starting at 7 o'clock this morning. Don't go anywhere, okay? It's

0: BBQ welcomes Brad Paisley live at the Woodlands Pavilion October 8th. Brad Paisley is probably the best guitar player you're ever going to see in person, and you're going to spend the whole show going, wait, is that his actual hand doing that? It is. He's just like that. Here are some examples of his songs.
1: Turn on the time. I'm going to miss her.
0: Q is giving you a chance to see all that 7 times each day this week, October 8th. Go see Brad Paisley. Tell people you're going. They'll think more of you. 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
3: Got a couple of disabled vehicles that are slowing traffic a little bit. There's a disabled bus on 69 East Texas Freeway southbound at Greens, currently backing traffic up from Rankin Road. Also a problem with a disabled I-10 East Freeway eastbound at 610 East Loop in that left lane. That's traffic. More with the Q Morning.
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1: It's Riggs, Caitlin, and Erica. Caitlin is very upset with Erica and I because of our...
2: Mainly you. You started it. And
1: I did start it,
2: disappointed by Erica's opinion on the matter.
1: She chimed in and she's on my side. That's why I don't like it.
2: Yeah, that's exactly why I don't like it.
3: I love reading books.
1: I think everybody should enjoy reading books. Reading is good for the mind. I will tell you that. I'm going to say that first.
2: Uh-huh.
1: Reading
3: my husband
1: is very...
3: refuses, won't even read instructions.
1: I wish I read more when I was younger. Like when they gave me... There's boring books like The Iliad and The Odyssey, which are like, oh God, just drone on and on. But then you have fun ones like Tom Sawyer or Hatchet. Remember that Gary Paulson book Hatchet? We all had to read this book called Hatchet.
3: Verity is the greatest.
1: Verity?
2: I wish I could read Verity for the first time again. I can't wait till that movie comes out.
1: Now, does listening to audiobooks count as reading?
2: Absolutely not.
3: Yeah, it does.
1: 100% it does. It has to.
2: 100%. 100%.
1: Wow.
2: You're going to go 100?
1: Well, if you're going to call me at 100%.
3: If you do a book report on it and I do a book report on it, we are both going to get a good grade.
1: That's facts right there. That is facts.
2: That depends on how you do the book report.
1: I do think.
2: Technically.
1: I do think it's a lot easier for people to listen to books on tape because we live in a very distracted world. Like, it's easier for somebody, like probably Erica, to listen to a book.
3: I have zero time to sit there and hold a book. There's no way.
1: But you drive around a lot, and you can probably listen.
3: I could be a doctor at this
2: point. I think the wording should change to, I consumed a book. Because, listen to my point here, okay?
1: Okay, Caitlin, go ahead.
3: Go ahead.
2: Linguistically.
1: Oh. Good word. Loquacious, good word.
2: What actually reading words on a page does for the brain is, I mean, there's whole studies on how good it is for children, adults, older adults to read throughout life. It helps exercise your brain. It helps exercise your eyes. You're learning new words. You're processing things. There's a whole infrastructure there that you lose whenever you're just listening. And I'm not saying that listening is not important. Mm-hmm. And I'm not saying that you don't consume the book and you get the story, but you're not reading it. You're not reading it.
3: Well, someone's like, oh yeah, you know, you don't hold it. Like you don't like flip the pages, but most of y'all are reading on a Kindle. So I don't want to hear that one at all. It's not the same on a Kindle at all.
1: Caitlin has her
2: from
1: head
2: the
1: raised
2: Oxford
1: again.
2: Dictionary.
1: Yes, go ahead. Oh, this is definition
2: to
1: of
2: read.
1: Okay, go ahead.
2: Is to look at and comprehend the meaning of written or printed matter by mentally interpreting the characters or symbols in which it is composed.
1: Mentally interpreting,
2: or
1: that's slippery slope.
2: To discover information by reading it in a written or printed source.
3: So, I don't know about everybody who like actually holds a book and reads, but I read 4 books last month. 4.
2: You consumed 4 books last month?
3: I listened to 4 books last month.
1: See, but it sounds...
3: Listened to, but I know everything that happened in every single one of those books. Now, if I would have waited to, you know, look at the words on the paper, I would be dumber.
1: That's the thing. I can't physically sit and read a book. It takes too much of my time, I feel like, because I get too distracted. I start reading, I get distracted. The TV, my phone, something goes off. I hear something.
2: Now, I'm not talking about somebody like Erica who has 8,000 things going on, but for somebody like you, Riggs, who has a little bit more downtime, reading in itself can teach you to be more patient. It can teach you to be more focused.
1: But listening is so much easier because I can just do it while I'm doing something else.
2: Look,
1: it's
2: I do
1: easier
2: it
1: to
2: too.
1: Multitask.
2: I listen to audiobooks all the time. I'm not going to act like I'm superior to that. I love a good audiobook, but it's not reading.
1: I will concede that consuming is a better way to say listening.
3: Yeah, I'm still
1: going to
3: say I read the book. I'm just letting y'all know. Good
2: point. At
3: points.
2: The end of the day, is somebody looking to see, like, did Erica really turn every single page?
1: Erica,
2: like,
3: show me your
2: of
3: library,
2: this?
3: Ma'am.
1: Erica made a very good point in the fact that if you both took a test on the book or had to write a report on the book, you would both get a good grade because you
2: it's
1: both
2: not about the book. Mm-hmm. It's not about the book.
1: You're saying it's more tangible. You retain the information better.
2: It's
3: totally
2: about exercising the brain.
1: Exercising the brain, which I get too.
2: And listening does that too. It just does it in a different way, so you can't call it reading.
3: I mean, you're still using your imagination.
1: Uh-huh. 7-1.
3: I can still go to a movie and be like, the book is way better.
1: I'm still mentally taking it in, still using my imagination.
2: And there is our pointless argument of the day.
1: I just don't have to hear myself read the book. I get to hear someone else read the book instead of my internal voice.
2: Oh, it's the worst when it's a bad voice actor.
3: I hate it. I hate it.
1: Listen to it. 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

0: Country Leader 93Q Riggs, Caitlin, and Erica. And I am very annoyed with Riggs and Erica this morning because this is an ongoing argument that we've been having for months now about whether you're really reading a book if you're listening to an audio version of the book instead of physically reading the book.
1: If Riley Green had a biography book, would it count if you listen to the book on tape or do you have to actually read it? Huh? Is there a difference?
2: Well, I think this is for the Riley same Green, thing? I feel like there's just not really a lot that he's going to have to say in a book.
1: You listen to Riley talk for,
2: bless him,
1: for 5 hours about his life. So 713-370-0929. What do you think, Taylor?
3: I 100% agree that reading is a little bit better than listening to the audiobooks. I am a avid reader, and I believe that when it comes to listening to the audiobooks, it's kind of like listening to a podcast.
1: Okay.
3: I think that you retain the information a little bit better when reading the book as opposed to listening to it.
4: Okay. First of all, I'm going to need you to send me your list of books because I listen to so many books, I'm running out of stuff. But if you don't have time, would you not say that at least listening to it is a lot better than, I don't know, scrolling through TikTok on your phone while you're driving, which you shouldn't be doing,
3: oh, yeah,
4: or something else?
1: Yeah.
3: I do agree with that. I've been an avid reader since I could read.
2: So have I.
1: So jealous.
4: Me too, which is why now that I don't have time with an hour driving to work, I'm like, I need to consume it in some way.
3: No, that's so fair. I tend to listen to podcasts on my way to work or you guys.
1: Well, thank you for that.
4: I was about to say.
1: God bless you for that.
3: Y'all are my go-to radio station to listen to.
0: Also, with my ADHD brain, like sometimes I have to re-listen to the same chapter 3 times. I'm like, I didn't retain any of that.
1: I'm the same way when I'm reading the pages. Maybe it goes the same for both. I wish I could focus and have the time because Caitlin said something about you. I can be way more mindful if I'm sitting and I'm more patient and I read through the pages of a book. I wish that I could do it. It's just so much easier to listen to it. It's got to be a good voice, though. It's got to be a good voice. Got to be a good narrator.
3: Yes.
1: Thank you for calling this morning.
3: Yeah, absolutely. Y'all have a great day.
1: You too. We'll talk to you tomorrow. Randy, good morning.
4: Randy,
5: good morning.
4: Are you calling to weigh in on the reading versus listening books?
5: Yes, I am totally with Caitlin on this. You have to read a book to learn it.
1: No, not
4: that's
1: to
4: not
1: learn
4: true.
1: It. That's not true. No. It can be bad.
2: Thank you, Randy.
5: Well, I agree. It trains a different part of your brain.
1: I will give you guys that. Yes, it is.
5: I mean,
1: reading is much better for certain parts
4: sure,
1: of your brain.
4: For sure, but I can guarantee you that I know everything that happened in that book.
5: And that's what's wrong with a lot of kids these days is that in school, you don't learn from books anymore. You learn from a video or a computer or something like that.
1: But now
5: you go back and reread what you learned.
4: I also will
5: learned,
4: say that my kids are a lot smarter than I ever was. So.
1: There you go. I will also say reading and listening to a book, both better than just watching the movie, because that's always the worst option.
0: Wow, the movie misses everything.
1: It does. It really
5: exactly.
1: does.
5: Exactly. Yes.
4: We're talking to you.
5: Because, I mean, what are you going to do? Learn by osmosis from...
6: from the Wisniewski Chrysler Dodge right? Jeep Ram of Baytown and Huntsville Traffic Studio.
7: Thanks for calling. Still reports of a couple of stalled vehicles.
5: Right,
7: one of them I-10, the East Freeway eastbound at 610, the East Loop in the left lane. The other one... there's a broken down bus on 69, the East Texas Freeway southbound at Greens. That's got traffic heavy and slow from Rankin. That's traffic. More with the Q Morning Show next on 93Q.
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0: You are looking at a little bit of rain in the forecast today. You do have scattered showers and thunderstorms, a 60% chance of rain. It's going to rain on and off throughout the week, a high of 88 for the day.
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0: 93Q's second date update with Briggs, Caitlin, and Erica. Will our daters find tender love or Tinder disappointment? Let's find out.
1: Sophie and Ryan had such a good first date. I mean, these two really sound like they hit it off. They shared the same humor. They called the date chaotic fun. And on the way back to his truck at the end of the night, Ryan tripped and fell. Is that the reason why Sophie isn't calling him back? Could it be that shallow? We're going to find out right now with Second Date Update.
2: Hello.
3: Hi, may I please speak with Sophie?
2: Yeah, this is she.
3: Hi, Sophie. My name's Erica. I'm calling with Riggs and Caitlin. 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
4: Good morning.
1: Okay. Morning.
2: Good morning, guys. Hey.
3: Hey. So we are calling you because we have this thing called Second Date Update where we find out why one of our listeners didn't get a call back after a first date. And we're calling for Ryan. Do you remember him?
2: Yes, I do. Mm-hmm.
3: Okay. So we just really want to know, like, did you not call him back because a poor guy tripped?
2: What? No. Oh, no. No, no. No, he was fine. Like,
1: do you remember him tripping on the date?
2: I mean, I do. It was kind of cute because, like, you know, we, like, had just said goodnight and stuff. And, like, I don't know, maybe he was just so, like, gal's wonderful and he tripped. Like, that was cute. That was fun.
1: That would make sense. I mean, I'll just let you know that we've spoken with Ryan and he gave us a pretty in-depth overview of your date. He said you guys really hit it off. Y'all shared the same humor. It was chaotic fun. Like, there was all these great things. Y'all sound like a perfect match. You're giggling now that you're talking about him. What could have possibly gone wrong?
4: Yeah.
2: Okay, so, like, the next day after our date, Ryan texted me, like, hey, I have to run to an emergency thing real quick. Long story, I'll text you afterwards. And, you know, I was like, oh my gosh, what's going on? Like, an emergency. But, like, a few minutes later, like, I was driving home and it turns out we, like, live on the same street.
4: Oh, yeah, he mentioned that.
2: Yeah, and, like, so I was, like, driving home after this emergency text and I see Ryan, like, getting inside of his truck, like, in front of his house. And he's, like, wearing this insane face paint, holding balloons and, like, big clown shoes and, like, clown stuff.
4: No.
2: And, like,
3: Ryan's a clown?
2: Yeah, and it just, like, freaked me out. And, like, what type of clown emergency do you have? Like,
4: what type of clown emergency do you have?
1: Was his nose on or off when you passed by him?
2: I don't even know. Like, the eyes were just, like, peering into my soul, the painted eyes. And, like,
4: oh my goodness.
2: I don't know, like, I just was, like, freaking out that I went on, like, a date with this guy who was, like, secretly moonlighting as a clown.
4: And Ryan was
3: worried that you got the ick from him tripping. Like, Ryan, a clown?
4: Are you sure it was clown makeup and it wasn't just maybe face painting for, like, a Texans game or a Rockets game? Maybe he's a fan.
3: She said the big shoes and balloons.
2: There were big shoes and a balloon.
4: Okay, I was trying.
3: Nice try.
1: Did he know that you saw him? Did he also see you?
2: I don't think so. How could he see me around all of the, like, honka honkas and, like, whatever?
1: Well, the good news is we have Ryan here on the line. We already spoke to him, as we said earlier. He's actually been listening, so he knows now that you saw him dressed as a clown. Ryan. Step on up. Waka waka.
5: Yeah. Well, I mean, it was a birthday party emergency.
3: So you are a clown.
4: Yeah.
5: Well, look, my cousin is a children's party entertainer, okay? And my cousin got sick at the last minute, and I'm just his emergency backup, okay? This is nothing I do on the reg. This is just something that, like, you know, I will be called to action sometimes.
3: He's so a
5: I
3: clown grab a called costume. Into action.
4: You're a backup clown? You just have
5: a backup clown.
4: You've got so you just have all the stuff ready to go. Did you do this in a previous life? Were you previously a clown before?
1: Did you go to clown school?
4: Yeah.
5: No, I didn't go to clown school. This is just my cousin. He takes it very seriously. This is how he makes a living. And you know, he's gotten sick in the past and he can't cancel. He can't afford to cancel.
3: Well, you can't.
5: So
3: it's a birthday party.
5: So I'm the backup. I just did some minimal makeup and I ran in. Like, that's
1: I actually
5: that's
1: think this
5: it.
1: Is kind of sweet that you are a clown at kids' birthday parties.
3: I think it's better that it's not like a full-time thing. It takes a lot for a man to be like, yeah, I'm going to help my cousin out and be a clown.
1: Sophie, are you there? You haven't said anything in like...
3: She's in shock.
2: We talked about so many, like, weird and ridiculous things on the date. Like, I don't know how that didn't get brought up. That's weird and ridiculous.
5: Agreed.
2: I guess I'm glad it's not, like, your career. Like, you know, narrowly missed dating a secret clown.
4: Wrong if it was a clown. What's wrong with clowns?
3: No.
4: It's a respectable career.
3: No.
4: Come on. His cousin makes a living at it, clearly.
5: He makes a living too.
4: See?
2: Like, as I was driving by, like, I don't know if it was the way the sun was or what, but I felt like I was living in like a horror film. You know what I mean? Where it's just like, there's a creepy clown. I went on a date with the creepy clown and he lives down the street. And is he coming to my house with the balloons? Like,
5: no.
3: Well, so I don't know about your family, Sophie, but mine is very judgy. And if I was like, yeah, this is my new boyfriend, he's a clown, oh, they would destroy him.
5: But
3: yeah.
5: I'm not a clown. I'm just a stand-in clown on occasion for my cousin. Like,
2: I mean, I thought you were Pennywise and you were coming to murder everybody, honestly.
4: I'm so scared
2: of clowns. Like, and I had to block you for my safety.
3: For my safety.
4: My mental safety.
5: I mean, look, that's understandable, but again, like, I'm not a killer clown.
4: Do you think there's a chance you could go out with him again? Could y'all have a second date?
2: Like, I'm so scared of clowns, and, like, I'm glad you haven't killed anybody yet, but I feel like all clowns,
1: yes,
2: like, that's where those big kids lead you to, you know?
1: It's for the kids!
5: I'm hoping this isn't my villain origin story, but it's feeling kind of close, you know?
2: See? Killer clown in the making.
5: Mm. No, I'm not a killer clown in the making!
1: He's so mad! He should be!
6: All right, guys, well, I think we're going to let both of y'all go. It doesn't look like we're going to be doing this again.
5: All right, bummer, but...
4: Thank you guys very much.
5: All right, take care, y'all.
2: Yeah.
0: If you missed even a moment of Second Date Update, relive it on the 93Q app. It's Second Date Update with Riggs, Caitlin, and Erica. 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
8: Reports of a crash on the west side. 610 the West Loop northbound at Richmond. So far we're seeing delays from 69, the Southwest Freeway. Still have the stalled bus on 69. The East Tex Freeway heading southbound at Greens. That's got traffic heavy and slow from Rankin. That's traffic. More with the Q Morning Show.
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0: the recall email as well. So nice, especially when you send something off that you didn't mean to send off. If you have two separate group chats going, and one of them has, you know, just your friends, one of them has your friends and one of your superiors, your bosses on there as well, then you accidentally reply to the group that has the boss on it, mocking the boss, and then you gotta unsend the message that you sent to the boss. That happened to a friend of ours, and we could not stop laughing at the fact that he was so thankful, thanking his lucky stars that they had an unsend feature. Have you ever had to unsend a message before? Do you wish you could unsend a message? What would it be? 713-370-0929. It almost happened to me. Almost.
1: Oh, it did happen to me.
0: Did it really happen to you?
1: Oh.
0: Was it with family or friends or work?
1: Work.
0: Oh, God.
1: Okay, so I don't like talking about people, especially behind their back. That's just like, I just don't like it. It makes me feel icky, right?
0: Yeah.
1: But
0: sometimes you got to, though.
1: Okay, so we were at an event, and this person was like really, really wasted. Like, and started like spilling like secrets from his side of the job, which is in a different market.
0: Uh-huh.
1: And so then I meant to send it to Caitlin, but I sent it about him to him.
0: Oh, no.
1: Yeah. And I was like,
0: like he's spilling the tea.
1: Unsend.
0: 713-370-0929. It happened in a family group chat once when I wanted to snap off on my brother. And I went and I sent it to my brother about my brother because he was being a pain. He's being all picky about where we were going for a vacation. And I was like, sure, now we have to do everything just because he wants to change the plans.
1: Oh.
0: He got that message. And he did not like the fact that I was saying that to everybody. He was like, did you mean to send this to everybody else except for me? And I was like, yes, I did. I did.
1: Oh, you got caught.
0: Thankfully, we aired out our laundry together. But 713-370-0929. When's the time when you had to unsend a text? Who did you have to unsend it to? When did you have to walk back that text? Go there with your tail between your legs. We'll talk to you next on 93Q. 713-370-0929.

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2: All right, all right. Who wants to go see Brad Paisley? I know. It's you. All you have to do is text the keyword. You are texting the keyword lullaby. L-U-L-L-A-B-Y. I know. That's a tough one. L-U-L-L-A-B-Y. Don't worry. I have it typed out in front of me, so I know how to spell it. But do you know how to spell it? Text lullaby right now to 52140. Everyone was looking worried. I was just trying to make sure that you knew it was L-U-L-L. Lullaby. 52140 for your Brad Paisley tickets.

0: Were they justified in what they did to their coworker?
1: Were they?
0: I've kind of always wanted to do this, and I'm excited that somebody actually did. It's the Court of Public Opinion. This is Jerk or Justified with Riggs, Caitlin, and Erica.
1: Welcome, welcome. Take welcome, a seat, please.
0: Welcome. Yes, please. You can always, if you have a moral dilemma in life, you can always submit them to us at qmorningshow.com. Who do we got this morning?
1: This morning, we have a gentleman named Terry.
0: Okay.
1: Terry wrote us and said, I heard Jerk or Justified yesterday, and I figured I'd throw mine in. For the past week, someone at work has been stealing my lunch out of the fridge. No idea who it is. And I'm getting pretty fed up. So I decided to do something about it. I love spicy food. So I started loading my food with an absurd amount of cayenne pepper, like borderline inedible.
2: Oh, no.
1: Turns out one of my coworkers called out the next day with severe stomach issues. And now I'm sitting here wondering, did I go too far? And is this the coworker that had been stealing my food? Am I a jerk for basically booby trapping my lunch or justified for finally putting a stop to it? Thanks, Terry.
0: Wow.
1: No, that you have, you're 100% justified.
0: Caitlin, you say is justified in that?
1: Yes, eating somebody else's food is a sin.
0: A
2: you should
0: sin.
2: Go straight to jail. Okay. Straight to jail for that.
0: Erica, you agree as well?
2: Oh, me and my food? Uh-huh. Like when you expect to go and eat your lunch and somebody else has taken it, oh, it's the worst feeling. It's the worst feeling.
0: I have to say, I feel like he's kind of a jerk, though, at the end of the day. As much as I would love to do it, as much as I feel like there's vindication in it, I think he can be.
2: It's his food.
0: Yeah. But you don't know if, what if the person is allergic to pepper? What if you ended up causing some sort of a medical thing?
1: Eating other people's food that they don't know what's in it.
2: You have an allergy, you should never eat someone else's food.
1: Get out of here.
0: I'm just saying. Devil's advocate. 713-370.
2: You're rage baiting right now.
0: 090,
1: yeah, he is.
0: 713-370-0929.
1: Remember that time when I was pregnant and somebody from the station next door ate my egg bites out of the refrigerator?
0: Not only
2: Caitlin, you're gonna lose your
0: Caitlin
2: mind,
0: not man. Only were they were eating them with your name blatantly written on the box.
1: All over the box. I wrote my name on every single panel of the box,
0: K-A-T-E.
1: And they still opened it up and ate Caitlin. My egg bites out. I'll never forget that.
2: I'll never forget either because you were so
0: mad.
1: So well, I was so pregnant.
2: I was like 8 months pregnant too when Cactus Jack, you guys remember Cactus Jack?
1: We Cactus. Love him.
0: Yeah.
2: But he was notorious for eating other people's food so much. Yeah, so he ate my food when I was pregnant.
0: So you think this is justified in this...
2: Imagine going to eat your food. You're starving. You're like, oh, yes. I don't have that much time to eat. I'm going to grab my lunch and it's gone.
0: What if the person had it all served?
1: And in this economy with how expensive groceries are and how expensive food is?
2: I'm so mad for him right now.
0: Well, let the people decide. You can call 713-370-0929 or you can text JUDGE to 52140 and vote that way. Is he a jerk?
1: Yes.
2: Yes.
0: Do you think he's a jerk now?
2: Yes.
0: No, you think he's justified.
1: Oh, no, wait, I'm sorry.
2: The other guy's a jerk.
1: The person that was eating the food is a jerk.
0: Good.
1: Sorry, we're all wound up over here.
2: I'm so mad.
0: I know,
1: he's justified.
0: Because food is involved. I get it. We're all a little hangry. We'll talk to you next. It's Jerk or Justified with Riggs, Caitlin, and Erica.
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5: Briefly, had a wreck on the North Sam Houston Parkway westbound at TC Jester. It's gone now, and that has traffic still a little bit slow in the area. 69, the East X Freeway heading southbound. Right at Greens, that disabled bus still backing traffic up from Rankin. That's traffic. More of the Q Morning Show next on 93Q.
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3: You do have about a 60% chance of rain today. Scattered thunderstorms are expected with a high of 88.
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0: should get that band to play Star Party this year.
1: We should.
0: Yeah, we should. Jerk or Justify, this is the court of public opinion. You get to determine, is this guy a jerk or is he justified for what he did in the office? Terry.
1: So Terry tells us, basically, somebody's been stealing his food for the last week. And he went above and beyond to make sure he made that food extra spicy. He said he put an insane amount of cayenne pepper to where it should have been inedible. The next day, a coworker called out with severe stomach issues. He thinks he obviously found the culprit, but he wants to know, did he go too far? Now he kind of feels bad.
0: Is he a jerk for doing that? Or is he justified?
1: Justified. He's 100% justified.
0: I'm getting revenge. Caitlin and Erica both say justified. I think he's kind of a jerk. I think, why don't you go talk to the guy if you know who's doing it?
1: He didn't know who was doing it. He only found out who was doing it because the guy had stomach issues after the cayenne pepper.
0: Good morning. Who's this?
2: Good morning. It's Chuck. How are you?
0: Chuck, we're all right, sir. Do you think that our friend, our listener, Terry, is he a jerk for putting too much cayenne pepper in his food and getting his other coworker sick, or is he justified in doing that?
2: Justified.
0: Why so?
2: Because he was lucky that he just got cayenne pepper.
1: Mm-hmm. Exactly.
2: Because if I knew somebody was nabbing my groceries, I'd put laxatives in it.
1: Ooh, that's always a good one.
0: I didn't think about that. It could have been worse than just a spice.
1: Yeah, talk about an upset stomach.
2: Cayenne pepper, laxatives. We'll let your belly hurt for all the wrong reasons, buddy.
1: Explosive, if you know what I'm saying.
0: So you say justified 100%.
2: A trillion percent justified.
0: One trillion.
2: Off my groceries.
0: Well, thank you for calling up this morning, sir. We appreciate you calling. We'll talk to you tomorrow.
2: Have a great day.
0: You too. Good morning, 93Q. Who's this?
3: Michelle,
0: good morning.
3: Good morning, guys.
1: Jerk or justified, Michelle?
3: I think he's justified because I agree with you and Kate, or you and Erica. I think if somebody has a food allergy, you don't know what they're cooking with.
1: Yeah, so why steal their food?
3: Exactly.
0: Well, thank you. Thank you for calling this morning. We appreciate you listening, Michelle. We'll talk to you tomorrow.
3: Yes, sir. Thank you.
0: Stacy, good morning.
4: Good morning. Day two for me calling in on my commute to work.
0: Oh, woo! Day two.
1: She's trying to get her song.
0: You're in the morning mob. 3 days in a row gets you a theme song. We love that about you.
4: And to answer the question, I think he's justified because I've had it happen to me. So.
0: You've stolen someone's food
1: or
0: you've had food stolen from you?
4: I've had food stolen from me.
0: Ah, and did you get your just revenge ever, or is this like kind of something you wish you would have done?
4: I wish I would have done it, but yes. I totally agree with what they did.
0: Well, thank you for calling. We'll talk to you tomorrow for day number three. We appreciate you listening to Jerk or Justify right. This morning. Ashley
5: Hi,
0: Q,
5: Ashley
0: good morning.
5: Q.
0: Beer, beer, beer.
6: Hi,
0: good morning.
6: Morning.
5: Is he a jerk or is he justified, Ashley Q?
6: 100% justified. Sorry, Riggs, you're wrong again. But
0: oh,
6: 100%
5: again.
6: Justified.
0: Again.
1: Again.
0: Hey, I'm used to it. I'm a guy. And I work with two women, and I've been married to one for 17 years. I'm used to it.
6: Yeah, no, don't mess with people's food.
0: Okay.
6: Like, if you want a bite, just ask. But no, you don't get to take it.
0: It's like the guy that called earlier said it could have been worse. It could have been laxatives. Could have been ants. Could have been bugs. Could have been something gross. Could have been
5: toothpaste in the Oreo.
0: Could have been hair.
1: Yeah!
5: What is wrong with you?
0: What?
1: Yeah. Now that is revenge.
0: Ah, yes, it is. Thanks for calling this morning, Ashley.
6: Thanks. Love you guys. Talk to you later. Bye.
0: Looks like it's leaning more justified, but...

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0: 93Q's second date update with Briggs, Caitlin, and Erica. Will our daters find tender love or Tinder disappointment? Let's find out.
1: All right. Well, last Friday we heard from Paul. He thought he and Jana had real chemistry on their first date. It was a rooftop date filled with laughs. They even shared a kiss goodnight before the end of the night. They discussed other bad dates that they were on. Paul for sure thought this was magic in the making until Jana completely vanished. And when we got her on the line, she had this to say.
2: Paul showed me a picture of his dog when he was swiping, you know, to the photo album where the dog was. I think he accidentally, on his phone, what seemed to be a pretty suspicious thumbnail photo of a woman in a wedding dress. And Paul had his arm wrapped around her, and he was in a suit.
1: Was it Paul's wedding that she was seeing a picture of? We're going to find out next with Second Date Update. Don't go anywhere.
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3: Traffic. Just cleared up a wreck on 45, the North Freeway, southbound at FM 1960. Still seeing some heavy traffic from Cypresswood. Katy Freeway eastbound at Park 10. Look out for a new wreck. That's in the left lane. It's 15-minute backup from Highway 99, the Grand Parkway. That's traffic. More with the Q Morning Show next on 93Q.
0: 93Q welcomes Brad Paisley live at the Woodlands Pavilion October 8th. Brad Paisley is probably the best guitar player you're ever going to see in person. And you're going to spend the whole show going, wait, is that his actual hand doing that? It is. He's just like that. Here are some examples of his songs.
4: Put on the time. I'm going to miss her.
0: Q is giving you a chance to see all that 7 times each day this week, October 8th. Go see Brad Paisley. Tell people you're going. 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

0: What if?
1: Q's second date update with Briggs, Caitlin, and Erica. 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
2: This morning on Second Date Update, Paul went on a date with Jen and they had a great first date. They were laughing. They were both like, oh my gosh, we're going to delete the app. We don't need it anymore. You're my person. Then all of a sudden, Jana got like quiet and stopped being so warm. What happened? We'll find out now on Second Date Update.
3: Hello?
4: Hi, we're looking for Jana.
3: Yeah, this is Jana.
4: Jana, good morning. It's Riggs, Caitlin, and Erica. We do the morning show here at 93Q in Houston.
3: Oh, hi.
4: You heard a Second Date Update? You know that? That's us?
3: Yeah, yes, I've heard of y'all. Yeah.
4: Okay.
5: Well, we're calling to ask you about a friend of ours. His name's Paul.
3: Ah, okay.
4: The pause. It was the pause for me.
2: It was the total pause. The pause and the... Okay. So why did you not call Paul back? Did he have bad breath or a booger?
3: Oh, no. Okay. Not bad. I didn't ghost him like to be mean. I ghosted him because I thought I was kind of narrowly avoiding being the other woman, if you know what I mean.
2: Like he's married?
4: Excuse me?
3: Possibly. So after the date was over, like, we had a really nice date. Paul showed me a picture of his dog on his phone, which is fine.
4: Normal.
3: When he was swiping, you know, to the photo album where the dog was, I think he accidentally, I saw, on his phone, what seemed to be a pretty suspicious thumbnail photo of a woman in a wedding dress. And Paul had his arm wrapped around her, and he was in a suit. And there was a really big ring visible. So I felt pretty sick about it. And I just kind of assumed I'd gone on a date with a man who was, you know, either secretly engaged or probably... worse, obviously, is secretly married.
5: So this was like a professional wedding photo. You saw a thumbnail of it in his phone?
3: Yeah.
5: And you're sure it was him?
3: Oh, it was definitely him, yeah.
4: And
3: you're
4: sure it was a bride?
2: In a dress?
3: It was definitely a woman.
2: What else would it be?
4: Well, are you sure about the...
5: That's such a guy question.
6: Are you sure it was a bride?
4: It is.
2: Bigfoot? My gosh.
5: Yeah. No, she was just wearing that out for lunch.
4: But did you didn't think to ask him about this while you were there? Like, what is this? Is this your wedding picture, bro?
3: I honestly didn't confront him at the moment because it was the end of the date. And honestly, I just didn't want drama. I try to keep drama out of my life. So I just protected myself. And after we said goodbye, I blocked his number. And, I walked away from the situation.
4: You think he's married?
5: I mean,
2: why would he be calling us, though?
4: He can't. Well, he's on the other line. You know how Second Date Update works. He's been listening. Paul, are you still there?
3: Of course. Yeah.
7: Yeah. Hi, Jana. That was my sister. My sister Rachel got married a few months ago. And, of course, I had a picture of myself with her. It's one of my favorite photos of us. But, no, I'm not married. I'm not even engaged. That photo was just me with my sister. It was a family photo. I'm sorry that you thought otherwise.
2: What, do you all not talk to each other on these dates? Like, my gosh, you'd be like, oh, who's that girl in the wedding dress? That's cute.
7: I didn't even know you saw that. I was trying to show you a picture of my dog, Oliver. I didn't know that you'd even seen it. But,
3: oh, my gosh.
2: We pay attention to everything, just so you know. Our eyes are going everywhere but where you're trying to show us.
7: I can see how that would look bad. I mean, here I am wearing a tux. She's wearing a wedding gown. I can understand how that looks, but I assure you that she's my sister. There's nothing going on there.
5: Girl, you didn't go look any of this up online. I wouldn't have even left the parking lot without starting to pull up stuff on my phone. I'd have been entering his name, a wedding title, a date that I thought might even be close.
3: I mean, I'm shocked. I really am. I had no idea. I honestly just didn't think that there was another explanation. I think I just went to the worst possible scenario and I panicked. And you know how dating is. Like, you just kind of assume the worst sometimes, unfortunately. We have to protect ourselves. So I'm stunned. So,
4: yeah, but three words could have avoided all of this.
5: Who is that?
4: Who is that? That's it.
5: Yeah, but if she felt so awkward, I don't necessarily think it's crazy to not ask about it on the date, but maybe afterwards, like, hey, I saw something that really set me off or like bothered me or, you know, was cause for concern.
2: I just think it's weird that they see one thing and they're like, never speak it to you again.
6: Flushing this down the toilet.
5: But we've all been married for, all three of us have been married for some time. I have girlfriends now that the dating world is so crazy that they see one red flag, they're done.
4: Yeah.
5: Like, that's it. No questions. I don't have time. On to the next one.
4: Okay. Well, Paul, knowing that you know that she jumped to this red flag, would you, or I guess Jana, too, would you both be willing to go out on a second date?
7: I mean, if you can see past me having a photo of my sister and I would absolutely love
2: to. Who is that, Jezebel?
3: I'm so embarrassed. Oh, my goodness. Yes, I would definitely go out on a second date.
5: All right.
4: It's perfect.
7: And I'll make sure I have, like, a PowerPoint presentation of the whole family. We can do a whole slideshow just to show you. There's no other outlier.
3: Yeah, that sounds great. I like that.
4: All right. Y'all hang on the phone for a second. We'll get you Venmo. We'll send you some money. So we'll take care of the second date. Please don't worry about that. For your time, we'll play.
7: Oh, it's so nice. Thank you.
4: Hold on 1 second. And thanks for being on Second Date Update this morning.
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0: I love it. That was the cringe-worthy for me, but it was great.
1: It's Second Date Update with Riggs, Caitlin, and Erica.

0: 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I thought I'd be fine, until I wasn't. 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I wish I was.
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1: Good morning, Tori.
2: Hi, good morning. How are you?
1: We're great. What's your story, Tori? Where are you at? Where are you calling from? What are you doing?
2: I am from Crosby, and I'm getting ready to drive to Houston for work.
1: Nice.
3: Ooh, that's a drive.
1: That is a hike.
2: That's a good drive, though.
1: We're glad you're with us, though.
2: Well, I love you guys. I listen to you every morning.
1: We love you, Tori. Thank you for listening.
3: We appreciate it.
1: Have you ever beaten Caitlin when you're playing along in the car? Like, I would have won this morning.
2: Yes, sometimes I have, and then I always hear the wind goes to the house, and I'm like, damn.
1: Yep, ties go to the house. That's happened before. Maybe you get a tie. I don't know. Caitlin, please step out of the room.
3: Righty.
1: Give me some time here with Tori. Your energy drink? Mm-hmm.
2: She's always getting into some weird stuff.
1: She is. So I don't know. She just shrieked in terror. Tori, 5 questions. If you don't know an answer to one of these, you can just make something up, okay?
2: Okay, thank you.
1: All right, question number 1. The man whose songs you probably hear more often than most on 93Q recently dropped a duet with Ella Langley. He's known for sometimes throwing chairs off of rooftops.
2: Oh, Morgan Wallen.

0: question number two. In the Twilight Saga, you were one of two teams. You were Team Jacob, the werewolf guy, or you were the other guy, the vampire fella. What was Robert Pattinson's name in that movie?
1: Edward.
0: Question number three. It's National Leprechaun Day. I don't know why either, but what huge Friends actress got her first on-screen role in the movie?
1: Jennifer Aniston.
0: Oh, you knew that one, didn't you? Question number four. A famous Dutch orange double-decker bus made its way across the Atlantic to Galveston for the World Cup. What country is it from?
1: It is from Holland, also known as the Netherlands.
0: Look at you, worldly. And question number five. A new Taylor Sheridan show, Dutton Ranch, stars Beth and Rip, and it's a spinoff of what other show?
1: It is a spinoff from Yellowstone.
0: Tori, on fire. We're going to bring Caitlin back in, maybe. Hold on, I got to go find her. I don't know where she went. Oh, there she goes. Hey, hey, come back in.
2: Have you ever tried to make origami with tissues? Specifically one ply?
0: I would imagine it'd be difficult.
2: Every single fold I tore. You know, and then my hands started getting sweaty because I was nervous, and then I was just going straight through the one ply, and...
0: Did they bring that weird guy in to do the origami again with the paper towels again?
2: No, that's a different guy.
0: God, these people.
2: I asked him if he knew our origami buddy because he's been here so often. He looked at me strange. He said, I don't do origami. I specialize in tissue and toilet paper. The pieces that he's making out there, they're going to set on the counter in our bathrooms, and then that's what you have to wipe with. We don't have a roll today. It's just origami
0: nice
2: creatures.
0: How is he doing that with one ply? One ply, wow.
2: I know.
0: Tori, this is amazing.
2: No, before you go, one ply.
0: Tori did really well. We're going to see how you do with the same questions, Caitlin.
2: Okay.
0: Question number one. The man whose songs we play well more than most on 93Q.
2: And Morgan Wallen.
0: Yes. Morgan Wallen.
2: Did I get it right?
0: You did, yes. Did you?
2: That's hilarious.
0: It is Morgan Wallen.
2: It's a joke that we all say with each other.
0: Question number two. In the Twilight Saga, you were one of two teams. You were Team Jacob or you were Team the other guy. What was the other guy's name?
2: Team Edward.
0: Edward.
2: Fun fact, I started out Team Edward and then I changed to Team Jacob as the series went on.
0: Question number three. It's National Leprechaun Day. We don't know why either, but what huge Friends actress got her first on-screen role in the movie The Leprechaun?
2: Wasn't that Jennifer Aniston?
0: Jennifer Aniston, yes. She knew that right away.
2: She did?
0: That was her first movie role ever.
2: She knew it like I knew the Morgan Wallen one?
0: Exactly, yeah. Question number four, a famous Dutch orange double-decker bus made its way across the Atlantic. It's here for the World Cup. What country is it from?
2: The Netherlands.
0: The Netherlands. Holland is what she said, which is also technically correct.
2: I am from Holland. Isn't that weird?
0: Isn't that weird? Question number five, a new Taylor Sheridan show called Dutton Ranch stars Beth and Rip, and it's a spinoff of what other show?
2: Yellowstone.
0: Yellowstone is correct.
2: How'd I do?
0: Well, Tori, it's one of those days where you get a 5-5 tie.
2: Oh, yes! And as Tori knows,
0: the ties go to the house.
2: Ties go to the house.
0: But Tori crushed it this morning. Congratulations.
2: Good job, Tori.
0: Tori knows her business.
1: Thank you.
0: Man.
2: Tori, you're not going away empty-handed, though. You won a family four-pack of tickets to the Crosby Fair and Rodeo with performances by A Bag of Donuts, The Great Divide, John Foster, and more. Going on the next couple weekends over at the Crosby Fairgrounds.
1: Thank you so much.
0: You're so welcome, but you did tie. You didn't get $1,000 of Caitlin's money. Tie goes to the house. You still have to say it. Why didn't you win it?
1: Well, because Caitlin and me are both geniuses of random knowledge and also because Caitlin can't lose.
2: Tori, yeah. I like you. I hope you play me again.
0: Yes, Tori, we take notes. You're going into our gauntlet of greatness.
2: It's always fun to have a good, a good strong contender.
0: Yes. Plus, it's fun it's fun when you know them. I got to make the questions more challenging next time, maybe. Thank you for
1: playing. Thank you, guys.
0: Well, thank you for playing this morning,
2: Tori.
0: You're a great American.
1: Y'all too. Y'all have a great day.

0: 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It's my favorite.
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0: It's 93Q, Houston's country leader. Good morning, it's Riggs, Caitlin, and Erica. Do you have some new conspiracies? It's always a great topic. Caitlin always brings it up. She's always down rabbit holes.
1: It's my favorite.
0: She will go exploring in the depths of these conspiracies.
2: And no conspiracy is too extreme.
0: No. So what is your new one now that you're on? Because there's been a new one that you're on.
2: So, yes. And this one's not even extreme. This one is just, I'm convinced it's real. Okay? It's not conspiracy. Have either of you two tried to return anything on Amazon lately?
3: I return nothing. I'm so horrible.
0: Right? Yes. It's usually an easy process. I just hit return, Whole Foods, and just drop it off.
3: I did it once, it was easy.
0: Last time I did that was a couple weeks ago. It's been a while. Why? Why?
2: Because every time I go to return something on Amazon, I now have to go through this intense questioning system to even get to picking where I'm going to go drop my package off to even drop my package off. And you can't do multiple items at once. It's only one, even if you ordered it all together. So say, you know, the other day I bought like six different shirts because I'm trying to, I got some sizes and needed to try a bunch, right? I have to go through that process with each of the six shirts. They're all on the same Amazon order.
0: So each one, they ask you a different question. Why are you returning this?
2: But this is the question. It's, so what's wrong with this? It's too large. Could you tell us why it's too large? It's too large. What do you mean telling you why it's too large? It's too big.
3: I'm too small.
0: The garment is too large.
2: Okay, well, is it too big in the chest area? Oh my gosh, what is this, sacks?
0: How is that going to...
2: I'm ordering on Amazon.
0: Like, that's going to affect the return.
2: Then, now they're asking, are all tags and accessories included on this return? Is the item in the original packaging? Does the item show any signs of use? What? Guys... Yeah, you got to go through that with every single one, y'all. Every single thing I order.
3: Do you think that they're making it more difficult for people who, like, do returns a lot, maybe?
2: This is my theory, is that they are trying to make returns more difficult because they get too many returns on Amazon. They get too much product back. So they're trying to make it a more difficult process so that people are like, I'll just forget it. I'll just keep it. Like it was $12. I'll just eat the cost.
3: A giveaway.
0: That seems like a straightforward conspiracy. I can see that.
2: Because I really think that's what's going on.
0: A lot of people return things to Amazon, and I can't imagine what the returns look like in that place or where they go. I always wonder. I'm like, where does this go? Who gets it? Does it go
3: me
0: back?
3: Me and my
0: does
3: daughter share an account, and the amount of things that they return is wild.
2: Well, yeah, if it doesn't work, I want my money back for it.
3: So much work, though, like driving to and from and dropping it off. And I will tell you that Walmart makes it super easy. They'll actually come to your house and pick it up.
2: What?
3: Yeah.
2: Never heard of that.
3: They picked up $10 worth of stuff from Danny's house the other day.
2: So if you order from Walmart, you're saying?
3: Walmart, yeah. So I have like the membership.
2: Yeah.
3: You know, where you get like free, you know, shipping or whatever. And we share it. And so, yeah, they'll pick it up from her.
2: See, Amazon, I can just drop it off at UPS and they'll like scan it. But it's still a whole process. And have y'all know, sometimes have you... like contact them about an order that might be torn or broken or something. They're like, just keep it. We'll give you the money back. They don't even want your stuff back anymore.
0: I remember a conspiracy that I just heard not too long ago how the entire group of NSYNC are replacement clones.
2: Oh my, here we go.
3: Like Britney Spears.
0: Yeah, and her too. Like people in the 90s, they were like involved in some sort of an accident. And because they were so big back then, they couldn't reveal that to the public, and it was before social media or anything.
3: A radio DJ was actually the one who spilled that. It's all over TikTok.
0: Yeah. And now he's saying that they are replacements, like they're clones. They're not the real ones.
3: Justin Timberlake and Britney Spears died in a car accident a long time ago.
0: That what it was?
3: That's what it says. Yeah. That's what that DJ said, not me. I'm not saying that. I don't know.
2: So they're saying the same thing about the entirety of NSYNC?
0: Yeah.
2: Weren't they also saying this about the Beatles too?
0: Yeah.
2: Like some of the Beatles members were replaced or something like that by clones?
0: I've heard that before too.
3: My favorite conspiracy theory and that I want to believe so hard is the that pastor over in Arkansas who's really Elvis. He sounds like him. He has the same teeth as him. He has like the same everything. He even has a picture of him and Elvis's grandfather when he was little, like in his house. Anyway, my husband is like, oh my gosh, it's not true. But I so want to go to Arkansas just to one of his worship things.
0: Well, Erica, you're also an Elvis freak.
3: I love Elvis. Like just the hope that he could be alive.
0: You want it to be real.
3: Is enough for me.
0: I'll tell you a conspiracy I wished was real that I thought was hilarious was the Birds Aren't Real campaign. the whole idea that birds were government drones.
3: Yeah. Caitlin told me about that one.
0: And they recharge. What you see them on telephone wires because they're recharging. Mm-hmm. That's what's going on. They are surveillance drones.
2: Now hear me out. Hear me out. Okay, on this.
3: You do that on purpose.
2: I don't think that every single bird is a drone or a robot.
0: No, most okay? of a lot of them. Good portion of them.
2: I'm not even saying a lot of them, but could it be possible that somebody could easily disguise a fake bird drone thing and just go fly it out there with people thinking it's a regular bird?
3: You're sitting there in your backyard. There's a bird just standing there staring at you. You're not going to think, they're watching me.
2: I wouldn't notice.
0: That's one of my favorites. The birds aren't real. The guy started the whole campaign about it. Who knows? What is your new conspiracy or one that you just still have that you won't let go of? It's a new year, new conspiracies, or maybe old conspiracies. That's
2: I'll
0: fine
2: be here
0: too.
3: I want to know what all that. Remember all those weird like flying things that were happening over different cities?
2: Oh yeah, and then we stopped hearing about it.
3: And then you're just like no explanation. They just like oh no more.
2: They were saying they were disappearing into the ocean. Remember?
3: Yeah.
0: Oh really? I bet they were.
2: Bet they were.
3: What was that?
0: I don't know. 713-370-0929. What is your latest little conspiracy hole that you've been going down? It's a great discussion. And it's all hypothetical, right? All of it?
2: No.
0: Kind of?
2: No.

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2: Just cleared up a wreck on 45, the North Freeway, southbound at FM 1960. Still seeing some heavy traffic from Cypresswood. Katy Freeway eastbound at Park 10. Look out for a new wreck. That's in the left lane. It's 15-minute backup from Highway 99, the Grand Parkway. That's traffic. More with the Q Morning Show next on 93Q.
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18: There is scattered rain in the forecast throughout the week today. You're looking at about a 60% chance of scattered thunderstorms at a high of 88.
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0: Three voices, one city, and a whole lot of morning.

0: It's 93Q, Houston's country leader. Good morning, it's Riggs, Caitlin, and Erica. By the way, Caitlin, my wife just texted Alana, and she said she also has to jump through many hoops to return things on Amazon. She's with you on your conspiracy.
1: I've only returned like one or two, and it was so easy.
2: Yeah. No, it's incredibly frustrating.
0: But she does a lot of clothing and things like that, so maybe that's the clothing stuff they're trying to get people to stop returning.
2: Maybe so. But that's one of the things that you would most need to return or exchange.
0: Right.
1: Otherwise, I'll just go to the dang mall.
0: What's the weird conspiracy that you're all about right now? 713-370-0929. Good morning. Who's this?
3: This is Ann.
0: Ann, what's up for the morning mob?
3: Yes, sir. How are y'all?
0: We're great. Do you have a fresh new conspiracy theory you'd like to share with us?
3: It's not one that I believe in, but I think it's hilarious. It's one of my favorites. It's basically there are no conspiracies. Everything's normal. Everything's the same. We're all just paranoid.
0: That's entirely possible.
1: That makes me feel better.
0: Yeah.
2: The government would love for us to believe that one, wouldn't they?
0: That's what they want us to feel like, Anne. That's how they all want us to feel. Who are they, exactly. By the way? It's always they. That's what they want you to think.
2: They.
0: What are they doing? That's what they're doing. Thank you for calling this morning, Anne.

0: 93Q's second date update with Briggs, Caitlin, and Erica. Will our daters find tender love or Tinder disappointment? Let's find out.
1: This morning on Second Date Update, we've got our friend Ryan on the phone. Ryan, good morning.
2: Hey, good morning. How are y'all?
1: We're all right. Doing better than you, though. Sounds like you had a nice date with someone named Sophie, and now she's completely left you on red. What happened?
2: Yeah, honestly, it was like one of the most fun nights that I've had in years a little something happened afterwards, and now like she's ghosted me.
1: Okay.
3: Oh, a little something happened. Like what?
4: Mm-hmm.
2: Well, yeah. Nothing crazy. I mean,
1: How'd you guys meet?
3: Yeah, let's start there.
4: Let's start from the beginning.
2: Yeah. Fair enough. So we met on Hinge. Like, we both just were kind of swiping ironically, you know, didn't have big expectations, but we actually live right down the street from each other, which was pretty cool. Yeah. Right? It made the date feel so good.
4: Especially here in Houston, because you don't want to start dating someone in League City when you live in, like, the Woodlands.
1: Right.
2: Exactly. That's a quick way just to end it right away. So this made it convenient. And then, like, it was nice. We had the same kind of humor. Like, we loved the same kind of weird memes. Like, we had identical sarcasm. Like, it was just, vibe was great. Yeah.
3: Okay.
2: And she kept saying, like, this feels chaotic in a really good way.
3: Chaotic in a good way. Okay.
2: Yeah. And I thought that was funny. And, you know, like, we kept, like, laughing, you know, at the dinner, like, the whole night. And other tables were even staring at us. And it was a fun and ridiculous vibe. And it was awesome.
1: Okay.
4: So when did it go wrong?
2: Well, let me tell you how it ended. And, you know, from there, we'll get to that. So I walked into her car and, you know, she even hugged me and she said, text me when you get home. I just need to know that you survived this night. And I did, but the text response were like very short and just kind of, yeah.
3: Why would she hope that you survived the night? Just because like it was chaotic fun or like did something else happen?
2: She was just joking. Like it was just
3: it
2: was just fun.
3: Though, right?
2: She was just being funny.
3: Yeah. Okay.
2: I mean, I didn't think so. Like, it was a perfect night.
3: And nothing strange happened.
2: Okay, so
3: you're
2: there was
3: perfect,
2: one thing.
3: But,
4: yeah, see, I know there's one thing. I can tell. There's a but.
2: There's one thing, but it wasn't like, I mean, I tripped and I fell when I was walking back to my truck. So, like, maybe that gave her the ick.
4: Embarrassing.
2: But, yeah, it was. But besides that.
3: Did you eat it like you fell all the way to the ground?
2: It wasn't my best moment.
3: Okay.
4: On the way down, did you make any funny
1: yard
4: noise
1: sale.
4: Like, oi!
3: No, that always makes it worse.
4: It does.
2: I don't think I did anything like that. Okay. I just fell and I got up and it's not like she made me feel bad or gave me like a look. It's just, you know, that's the only thing I could think of. Yes, exactly.
1: All right. Well, how about we'll go to work. We'll see if we can get Sophie on the phone and find out what the heck happened. If it was really because you tripped or was there something else maybe?
2: I really appreciate that.
1: Awesome. We'll do that coming up next right here on 93Q Second Date Update with Riggs, Caitlin, and Erica. Well.

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0: Sophie and Ryan had such a good first date. I mean, these two really sound like they hit it off. They shared the same humor. They called the date chaotic fun. And on the way back to his truck at the end of the night, Ryan tripped and fell. Is that the reason why Sophie isn't calling him back? Could it be that shallow? We're going to find out right now with Second Date Update.
1: Hello.
2: Hi, may I please speak with Sophie?
1: Yeah, this is she.
2: Hi, Sophie. My name's Erica. I'm calling with Riggs and Caitlin. We do a morning show on 93Q radio station.
3: Good morning.
0: Oh, morning.
1: Good morning, guys. Hey.
2: Hey. So we are calling you because we have this thing called Second Date Update where we find out why one of our listeners didn't get a call back after a first date. And we're calling for Ryan. Do you remember him?
1: Yes, I do. Mm-hmm.
2: Okay. So we just really want to know, like, did you not call him back because the poor guy tripped?
1: What? No. Oh, no. No, no. No, he was fine. Like,
0: do you remember him tripping on the date?
1: I mean, I do. It was kind of cute because, like, you know, we, like, had just said goodnight and stuff. And, like, I don't know, maybe he was just so, like, oh, gal's wonderful and he tripped. Like, that was cute. That was fun.
0: That would make sense. I mean, I'll just let you know that we've spoken with Ryan and he gave us a pretty in-depth overview of your date. He said you guys really hit it off. Y'all shared the same humor. It was chaotic fun. Like, there was all these great things. Y'all sound like a perfect match. You're giggling now that you're talking about him. What could have possibly gone wrong?
3: Yeah.
1: Okay, so, like, the next day after our date, Ryan texted me, like, hey, I have to run to an emergency thing real quick. Long story, I'll text you afterwards. And, you know, I was like, oh my gosh, what's going on? Like, an emergency. But, like, a few minutes later, like, I was driving home and it turns out we, like, live on the same street.
3: Oh, yeah, he mentioned that.
1: Yeah, and, like, so I was, like, driving home after this emergency text and I see Ryan, like, getting inside of his truck, like, in front of his house. And he's, like, wearing this insane face paint, holding balloons and, like, big clown shoes and, like, clown stuff.
3: No.
1: And, like,
2: Ryan's a clown?
1: Yeah, and it just, like, freaks me out. And, like, what type of clown emergency do you have? Like,
3: what type of clown emergency do you have?
0: Was his nose on or off when you passed by him?
1: I don't even know. Like, the eyes were just, like, peering into my soul, the painted eyes. And, like,
3: oh my goodness.
1: I don't know, like, I just was, like, freaking out that I went on, like, a date with this guy who was, like, secretly moonlighting as a clown.
3: And Ryan was
2: worried that you got the ick from him tripping. Like, Ryan, a clown?
3: Are you sure it was clown makeup and he wasn't just maybe face painting for, like, a Texans game or a Rockets game? Maybe he's a fan.
2: Big shoes and balloons.
1: There were big shoes and a balloon.
3: Okay, I was trying to get him.
2: Nice try.
0: Did he know that you saw him? Did he also see you?
1: I don't think so. How could he see me around all of the, like, honka honkas and, like, whatever?
0: Well, the good news is we have Ryan here on the line. We already spoke to him, as we said earlier. He's actually been listening, so he knows now that you saw him dressed as a clown. Ryan. Step on up. Waka waka.
4: Yeah. Well, I mean, it was a birthday party emergency.
2: So you are a clown.
3: Yeah.
4: Well, look, my cousin is a children's party entertainer, okay? And my cousin got sick at the last minute, and I'm just his emergency backup, okay? I this is nothing I do on the reg. This is just something that, like, you know, I will be called into action sometimes.
2: He's so a clown.
4: I grab the
2: called
4: costume.
2: Into action.
3: You're a backup clown? You just have
4: I'm a backup clown.
3: You've got so you just have all the stuff ready to go. Did you do this in a previous life? Were you previously a clown before?
0: Did you go to clown school?
3: Yeah.
4: No, I didn't go to clown school. This is just my cousin. He takes it very seriously. This is how he makes a living.
3: Oh, yeah.
4: And, you know, he's gotten sick in the past, and he can't cancel. He can't afford to cancel.
2: Well, you can't.
4: So
2: it's a birthday party.
4: I'm the backup. I just did some minimal makeup, and I ran in. Like, that's
0: I actually
4: that's
0: think this
4: it.
0: Is kind of sweet that you are a clown at kids' birthday parties.
2: I think it's better that backup. It's not, like, a full-time thing. It takes a lot for a man to be like, yeah, I'm going to help my cousin out and be a clown.
0: Sophie, are you there? You haven't said anything in, like...
2: She's in shock.
1: We talked about so many, like, weird and ridiculous things on the date. Like, I don't know how that didn't get brought up. That's weird and ridiculous.
4: Agreed.
1: I guess I'm glad it's not, like, your career. Like, you know, whew, narrowly missed dating a secret clown.
3: What would be wrong if it was a clown? What's wrong with clowns?
2: No.
3: It's a respectable career.
2: No.
3: Come on. His cousin makes a living at it, clearly.
4: He makes a good living, too.
3: See?
1: Like, as I was driving by, like, I don't know if it was the way the sun was or what, but I felt like I was living in, like, a horror film. You know what I mean? Where it's just like... there's a creepy clown. I went on a date with the creepy clown, and he lives down the street. And is he coming to my house with the balloons? Like,
4: no.
2: Well, so I don't know about your family, Sophie, but mine is very judgy. And if I was like, yeah, this is my new boyfriend, he's a clown, oh, they would destroy him.
4: But
2: yeah.
4: I'm not a clown. I'm just a stand-in clown on occasion for my cousin. Like,
1: I mean, I thought you were Pennywise and you were coming to murder everybody. Jeez. Honestly,
3: I'm so
1: scared of clowns. Like, and I had to block you for my safety.
2: For my safety.
3: Mental safety.
4: I mean, look, that's understandable. But again, like, I'm not a killer clown.
3: Do you think there is a chance you could go out with him again? Could y'all have a second date?
1: Like, I'm so scared of clowns, and, like, I'm glad you haven't killed anybody yet, but I feel like all clowns,
0: yes,
1: like, that's where those big shoes lead you to, you know?
0: It's for the kids!
4: I'm hoping this isn't my villain origin story, but it's feeling kind of close,
3: okay.
4: You know?
1: See? Killer clown in the making.
4: Mm. No, I'm not a killer clown in the making!
2: He's so mad!
0: He should be! All right, guys, well, I think we're going to let both of y'all go. It doesn't look like we're going to be doing this again.
4: All right, bummer, but...
3: Thank you guys very much.
4: All right, take care, y'all.
1: Yeah.
5: 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Brad Paisley is probably the best guitar player you're ever going to see in person, and you're going to spend the whole show going, wait, is that his actual hand doing that? 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Here are some examples of his songs.
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5: 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Go see Brad Paisley. Tell people you're going. 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
8: There's some road construction up on the Crosby Freeway. It's going to be westbound between Uvalde Road and South Lake Houston Parkway in that left lane. Also 146 northbound between Red Bluff Road and Port Road. That is more road construction in the Seabrook area. Only a couple of lanes getting by. That's traffic. More with the Q Morning Show next on 93Q.
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0: Okay, so your license plate is supposed to identify your car, right?
1: Yes. Correct.
0: A lot of people have vanity plates.
1: And there's laws about vanity plates.
0: Yeah, mm-hmm. There are. You should not have a fake vanity plate. That's against the law. Shouldn't do that.
1: Any fake plate, right?
0: Yeah, right. Yeah. But if you are going to do one, don't make it super conspicuous.
2: Like what?
0: Like, I love Latinas.
1: Oh, what's wrong with that?
0: Well, it's a fake license. It's a fake license plate. It's not properly registered with the state. So police find this guy on the Sam Houston Parkway driving. They pull him over. Huh? Cherries and berries right behind him. His license plate, they're like, that's not running up on our machine for some reason. He's like, that's really weird. I don't know why it's happening like that.
2: Do you not love Latinas?
0: Yeah, right. Do you not love Latinas too? And the cops were like, no, this is not your real license plate. Finally, the driver fesses up. They arrest the driver and take him to jail.
1: Yeah.
0: That's a serious thing, dude.
2: That's a serious thing. Very. And then, can you imagine you're in jail and there's like all these hardened criminals, right? Like, what are you in here for? Loving Latinas.
1: I love Latinas.
3: Me too, brother.
1: Is that a crime?
0: Is that a crime?
2: Is that a crime?
0: It is.
2: If it's wrong, I don't want to be right.
1: Do you think he was denied that when he tried to legally do it and that's why he had to do the fake one?
0: You know, he may have. May have.
2: Yeah, why would you?
0: Because they deny a bunch of plates. He's like, what? I really love Latinas.
2: I mean, I love saltgrass, but I'm not going to change my license plate to that, you know?
0: Right.
1: You could.
0: You could. Just keep your real one on there, too. Don't be a dingus, please.

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2: All right, you and a friend going to see Brad Paisley. All you have to do is listen for this keyword right now so you can text in to win. That keyword is America. Pretty easy. Text America to 52140. That's America to 52140. You and a friend, Brad Paisley, 93Q. We're all going to have a good time together, but you got to text that keyword. Good luck. Rika Report right around the corner, and I know she's got something good. She's going to tell us what's coming up next after Jason Aldean on 93Q.

0: Houston's country leader, 93Q. It's Riggs, Caitlin, and Erica. And up next, we got the RICO report. Erica, what's going on today?
1: New fear unlocked that you really need to pay attention to something in your home.
0: Ugh, another one.
1: You have to pay attention to this.
0: 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It's coming up in 6 minutes with the RICO report on 93Q.

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0: Riggs, Caitlin, and Erica present The Rico Report. What's trending in Houston and beyond?
1: A new fear unlocked and something that's in your home that you need to be aware of. And I'll tell you about that in just a second. First, let me tell you, you guys know I love Jake Worthington. He's one of the greatest human beings that has ever lived. His voice is pure gold. Well, he just announced this past weekend that he is taking a break from music. He said that, you know, he lived a life that his heroes did, but that life got a hold of him. He said he loves his family, his friends, his fans, to let it take over him, so he needs some time to work on himself for his wife and his daughter. He just had a daughter who's the most beautiful little thing ever.
2: I love that he's taking the responsibility, you know, to be there and be a man for his family and his, you know,
1: and just
2: his
1: being honest about
2: kids.
1: It. And,
2: yeah.
1: You know, it really comes from his parents, too, because his parents are just great people like that, too.
2: Yeah.
1: So if you want to support somebody, that's the guy to support. He's amazing. Carly Pierce, you guys are going to be super jealous about this, especially you, Caitlin.
2: What?
1: She got so close to Riley Greene that she literally felt his mustache touch her lip while
2: ew.
1: We were filming.
2: I don't know why that sounds so nasty. I don't want his mustache hair touching my lip. What if it smells like onions or something he was eating, you know, or like
1: mustard?
2: You know,
1: mustaches could smell.
2: Yeah.
1: Like, what if they went to lunch and it's just all like right there?
2: Your
1: cheesy
2: mustache better not be tickling my lip unless I'm going in for a kiss, buddy.
1: That's what I mean. Like, it wasn't for an actual kiss or just pretending, right? So you want him so close that his mustache is touching you?
2: Nah, I don't know, man. That's weird.
1: If she's saying it's weird, then you know it's weird. Okay, so there's this comedian. Her name is Laura Clary. Have you seen her before? If you see her face, you're going to know who she is. She's actually really funny. So she was at her home, right? And, you know, like, her contractor was supposed to mount her refrigerator to the wall, as you do. Well, they didn't. And her son had started to, like, pull on it. Because you know how they're trying to get, like, something on the top? And she saw it, like, kind of, like, tilt towards him. So she moves him out of the way and tries to push the refrigerator back. Instead of going back, it's a 600-pound fridge. It falls on her and pins her up against the island, basically almost cutting her in half.
2: Oh.
1: And it's happening in front of her two kids. She's a single mom. It's happening in front of her two kids who are freaking out.
3: Oh,
1: they
3: my
1: They call 911, and she, like, totally is like, these firefighters are heroes. They push the 600-pound fridge off of her. And she's actually fine, which is so wild because she's like, I could feel like my body start to shut down. The pain was so unreal. Like, I didn't even feel like it was a real thing.
2: Well, it's crazy because you think about it with things like a TV stand or a nightstand or something like tipping
1: like a dresser,
2: over, especially
1: yeah.
2: with young kids. That's one of the things, like, you may anchor to the walls, but I wouldn't even think about it with a refrigerator.
1: Because you feel like it's, like, stable, but
2: yeah.
1: obviously not. That's so frightening.
2: Terrifying. Well, thanks for that, Erica.
1: You're welcome.
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4: Traffic. Got a wreck on the north side. 45, the North Freeway southbound at Gulf Bank. It's in the center lane. 12-minute delay so far. From the North Sam Houston Parkway, there's also a crash on 45, the North Freeway southbound. That connecting ramp to the North Sam Houston Parkway is partially blocked. That's traffic. More with the Q Morning Show next on 93Q.
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2: A high of 88 for your day with a 60% chance of rain. Scattered thunderstorms are expected.
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0: Houston's Country Leader 93Q. It's Riggs, Caitlin, and Erica. And we've heard rumor, although we have yet to see the footage, that somebody has already taken part in the Riggs, Caitlin, and Erica commencement challenge.
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0: 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And that's all you have to do to enter into our commencement challenge. 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
0: 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Okay. And you are in the race to win your tickets to one of Ella Langley's final Texas shows on her tour run right now. $500 in spending money and an Ella Langley signed guitar. But you do have to mention 93Q, Riggs, Caitlin, and Erica. 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It's the Riggs, Caitlin, and Erica commencement challenge.

0: 93Q welcomes Brad Paisley live at the Woodlands Pavilion October 8th. Brad Paisley is probably the best guitar player you're ever going to see in person, and you're going to spend the whole show going, wait, is that his actual hand doing that? It is. He's just like that. Here are some examples of his songs.
1: Turn on the time. I'm going to miss her.
0: Q is giving you a chance to see all that 7 times each day this week, October 8th. Go see Brad Paisley. Tell people you're going. They'll think more of you.
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This is where it ends. Houston's country leader, 93Q. They've been teasing the internet over the last couple of days, Gavin Adcock and Hudson Westbrook, about a collab that they claim is going to feed families. It's called Cheap Thrills. Should be dropping any minute now. It's Hudson Westbrook on 93Q.

0: Well, with the American Music Awards taking place just a couple of days, that last night, night before last, it was sometime in the last couple of days, Morgan Wallen, one of the highest nominated honorees, also one of the highest nominated in the country category, 7 nominations. He did only take home 1. Best Male Country Artist, but he was up against Jelly Roll, Luke Combs, Riley Green, Shaboozy. Was he in the house to accept the award? No, he wasn't, because he's Morgan Wallen, and he does what he wants.
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0: I didn't know that pill had fentanyl. I thought I'd be fine, until I wasn't. Now I'm watching my mom cry at my grave. She talks to me like I'm still here. I wish I was.
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It's Riggs, Caitlin, and Erica. We've got your Brad Paisley tickets all week long. All you have to do is listen in for your keywords to text in to win. We got another one coming up at 11 o'clock this morning. Until then, you know we're going to be giving you more Ella Langley. Oh, by the way, are you participating in the commencement challenge? 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

93Q, Houston's country leader. What is up? Mason Pratt here with you. Happy Tuesday morning. Hope you enjoy your nice long holiday weekend as you get back into the work groove. We're getting you into the groove of seeing Brad Paisley. He's going to be at the Woodlands later on this year in October. Another shot for you to win tickets to go see Brad. Coming up at 11. Another keyword to text and win from 93Q. She's got

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Lenny Wilson right there at 93Q, Houston's country leader. From one duet to another, these two might be the biggest stars in country music going right now. And Morgan Wallen, he's not usually up for duets. But when Ella Langley asks, you probably say yes. Morgan Wallen, Ella, I can't love you anymore on 93Q.

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0: 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I wish I was.
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0: 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Right now.
2: That's right. One of the best guitarists in all of country music, Brad Paisley. 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Good luck. 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

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Happy Tuesday morning to you. 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
18: Mix of clouds and sunshine today with temperatures topping out in the upper 80s. Right now, 81 here in the Galleria.
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Why?

0: 93Q welcomes Brad Paisley live at the Woodlands Pavilion October 8th. Brad Paisley is probably the best guitar player you're ever going to see in person, and you're going to spend the whole show going, wait, is that his actual hand doing that? It is. He's just like that. Here are some examples of his songs.
1: Blood on the tide. I'm going to miss her.
0: Q is giving you a chance to see all that 7 times each day this week, October 8th. Go see Brad Paisley. Tell people you're going. They'll think more of you.
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93Q, Houston's country leader. Just about that time of the day for lunch, which also means just about that time to go back to the 90s. The 90s country lunch kicking off top of the hour with George Strait. What better way to do it? But still need those 90s requests. Hit me up at Mason on 93Q, and we'll get to them throughout the 12 o'clock hour. But let's go back to the 90s right now. It's David Lee Murphy on 93Q.

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93 Q's Houston's country leader, Brooks and Dunn, on your 90s country lunch here on this Tuesday afternoon. And the Riggs, Caitlin, and Erica commencement challenge still open, so you still got time. 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

0: 93Q welcomes Brad Paisley live at the Woodlands Pavilion October 8th. Brad Paisley is probably the best guitar player you're ever going to see in person. And you're going to spend the whole show going, wait, is that his actual hand doing that? It is. He's just like that. Here are some examples of his songs.
1: Turn on the tide. I'm going to miss her.
0: Q is giving you a chance to see all that 7 times each day this week, October 8th. Go see Brad Paisley. Tell people you're going. They'll think more of you.
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19: Temperatures today topping out in the upper 80s. Heat index, though, going to make it feel like mid-90s outside. Right now, 83 here in the Galleria.
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It's 93Q, Houston's country leader. Mason Pratt here with you. Another shot for you to win tickets to go see Brad Paisley. He is going to be back in Houston later on this year in October up at the Woodlands. Another keyword for you to text and win. I've got it for you coming up at 1. Blaine.

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And the great thing about the country music scene in the 90s, almost everybody rocking a mullet. Toby Keith had a pretty great mullet back in 1994 when this one came out. 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
0: 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Right now.
2: That's right. He's a Rodeo Houston Hall of Famer, and Brad Paisley returns to Houston later on this year in October. 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

Thanks for hanging out with Houston's Country Leader. It's 93Q on this Tuesday afternoon, just a little bit after 1 o'clock, and you still have time to text this hour's keyword, 93Q. That's right, 93Q. 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You sure?

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18: Partly cloudy for the rest of the day with temperatures topping out in the upper 80s. Heat index, though, going to be making it feel like the mid-90s today.
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0: Carter bringing your early afternoon strawberry wine on 93Q. It's Houston's country leader as you get back into work mode after a nice long holiday weekend. Hopefully you got your batteries reset. Another shot for you to win Brad Paisley tickets coming up later on this afternoon at 3 with Loaf.
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0: 3Q welcomes Brad Paisley live at the Woodlands Pavilion October 8th. Brad Paisley is probably the best guitar player you're ever going to see in person. And you're going to spend the whole show going, wait, is that his actual hand doing that? It is. He's just like that. Here are some examples of his songs.
1: Put on the tie. I'm going to miss her.
0: Q is giving you a chance to see all that 7 times each day this week, October 8th. Go see Brad Paisley. Tell people you're going. They'll think more of you.
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93Q, Houston's country leader, just a little bit after 2 o'clock. Mason Pratt here with you. Thanks for hanging out. And Luke Combs getting ready to kick off the world part of his world tour. Going to be in Canada this weekend, and then after that, across the pond, going to be in the UK and Ireland and Europe all summer long. Country music, it's global. It's days like these on 93Q.

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17: Got a mix of clouds and sun for the rest of your Tuesday with highs in the upper 80s. Heat index, though, going to be making it feel like the mid-90s outside.
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93Q, Houston's country leader, new artist Mac Geiger. Yeah, he's from Australia, but he sounds like he could be from Texas or Tennessee. Going to be actually making his U.S. debut this summer. You can catch him in H-Town here, June 12th. Here's String By.

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0: 93Q welcomes Brad Paisley live at the Woodlands Pavilion October 8th. Brad Paisley is probably the best guitar player you're ever going to see in person, and you're going to spend the whole show going, wait, is that his actual hand doing that? It is. He's just like that. Here are some examples of his songs.
1: Blood on the tide. I'm going to miss her.
0: Is giving you a chance to see all that 7 times each day this week, October 8th. Go see Brad Paisley. Tell people you're going. They'll think more of you.
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Thanks for hanging out with Houston's country leader. We are 93Q. That is going to do it for me on this Tuesday. I'm at the door. Low on our way in next, kicking things off with your next shot to win Brad Paisley tickets. Another keyword for you to text and win to go see him in October. Right around the corner, coming up at 3 o'clock. I'll see you tomorrow.

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2: That's right. Good afternoon. I'm Linda B. in for Low and the Low Show. It's a little bit after 3 o'clock on your Tuesday. These Brad Paisley tickets, he's coming to Jake Worthington at the Woodlands October 8th. All you got to do to win them, text the keyword Nashville, N-A-S-H-V-I-L-L-E, text Nashville to 5-

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0: 23Q welcomes Brad Paisley live at the Woodlands Pavilion October 8th. Brad Paisley is probably the best guitar player you're ever going to see in person, and you're going to spend the whole show going, wait, is that his actual hand doing that? It is. He's just like that. Here are some examples of his songs.
1: Turn on the time. I'm going to miss her.
0: Q is giving you a chance to see all that 7 times each day this week, October 8th. Go see Brad Paisley. Tell people you're going. They'll think more of you.
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22: For the rest of your Tuesday, high of 88, overnight low of 68.
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4: Good afternoon. We've got a heavy drive, 290, making your way outbound toward 1960. You might want to avoid that stretch from the Beltway. This is shut down due to an overturned 18-wheeler that lost a load of wooden pallets. So that cleanup taking a while. You can maybe take an alternate like the Beltway, Spencer, Jones. And then there is an accident in the construction zone heading out of downtown, I-10 West at Houston Avenue. That left lane blocked. It's solid from the East Tex. That's traffic. More with the Low Show next on 93Q.
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3Q, Houston's country leader. Good afternoon. I'm Linda Bean for Low on the Low Show on this Tuesday afternoon. And Posty just added this huge inflatable version of himself on top of his Nashville bar. I hope he starts to sell those soon. They're pretty cool looking. Go check it out on my Instagram story at TheLindaBean.

0: 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I wish I was.
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Byrne in Texas. 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

You got it on Houston's Country Leader 93Q. Hi there. I'm Linda B. in for Low on the Low Show a little bit after 4 o'clock on your Tuesday. You're less than an hour away from your next chance to win Brad Paisley tickets coming to the Woodlands in October. Your next chance coming up at

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2: Closure for accident cleanup still remains in place on 290 westbound at 1960 and Highway 6, and that is going to continue to slow back toward the Beltway. Maybe hop off, take an alternate. East Tex northbound after Parker Road, we've got an accident over on the left shoulder, and one reported 45 North Freeway inbound just before westbound Houston. That's traffic. More with the Low Show next on 93Q.
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22: For the rest of your Tuesday, high of 88 with a 20% chance of showers, overnight low of 68.
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93Q, super excited for him to come through town for 4th of July. Before that, though, he's going to be releasing a cover album of Yacht Rock. It's going to be titled Flow State, that drops on June 12th.

grade boys, and they said, you know, all the others went and cashed out. We got the subdivision all mapped out. It'll sit right here on this land, and you could leave town a rich man. And he said, boys, whatever you're offering, it won't be enough.

You got it on Houston's Country Leader 93Q. Thank you so much for making us a part of your ride home. Good news is, though, it's a short work week. We'll get you through it. Taking a look at the traffic right after this, Tim McGraw 93Q.

0: welcomes Brad Paisley live at the Woodlands Pavilion October 8th. Brad Paisley is probably the best guitar player you're ever going to see in person. And you're going to spend the whole show going, wait, is that his actual hand doing that? It is. He's just like that. Here are some examples of his songs.
1: Turn on the tide. I'm going to miss her.
0: Q is giving you a chance to see all that 7 times each day this week, October 8th. Go see Brad Paisley. Tell people you're going. They'll think more of you. From the Wisniewski Chrysler Dodge Jeep Ram of Baytown and Huntsville Traffic Studio.
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3: It is going to be a tough drive on 290 if you're heading out towards Cypress this afternoon. There is accident cleanup closing down the westbound lanes at Highway 6 and 1960. So that is stopping you back from Pinemont. It's over a 45-minute delay, so maybe hop off and take an alternate. Adding to some downtown slowing, I-10 westbound before 45, got an accident in the center lane. And there's one I-10 east moving from the east loop out toward Federal. That's traffic. More with the Low Show next on 93Q.
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0: 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I wish I was.
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Houston's country leader. 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These Brad Paisley concert tickets, he's coming to the Woodlands in October. 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
0: 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Right now.
2: Hey, good evening. It's Linda V in for Low on the Low Show a little bit after 5 o'clock on your Tuesday. Brad Paisley coming to the Woodlands in October with Jake Worthington. 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

93Q, Houston's country leader, hooking you up with Brad Paisley tickets. He's coming to the Woodlands in October. 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

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Good evening. I'm Linda Bean for Low on the Low Show on this Tuesday afternoon. I kind of have to remind myself what day it is because it's a weird work week. You know, Memorial Day came and went, and we still have a whole lot of May left.

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2: So I have a couple of big issues. There's an I-10 East Freeway eastbound accident at John Ralston blocking all the main lanes. So that's backed up to the East Loop. We have one 290 westbound at 1960. Still have those lanes blocked. That's been since before noon today. Had a lost load accident. And a 45 North Freeway inbound accident at Rayford Sawdust in Montgomery County. That's traffic. More with the Low Show next on 93Q.
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23: Your Tuesday evening up ahead, overnight low of 68. Tomorrow Wednesday, lots of rain, 80% chance of showers with a high of 79.
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0: 93Q welcomes Brad Paisley live at the Woodlands Pavilion October 8th. Brad Paisley is probably the best guitar player you're ever going to see in person, and you're going to spend the whole show going, wait, is that his actual hand doing that? It is. He's just like that. Here are some examples of his songs.
1: Turn on the time. I'm going to miss her.
0: Is giving you a chance to see all that 7 times each day this week, October 8th. Go see Brad Paisley. Tell people you're going. They'll think more of you.
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4: A busy rush hour return from the holiday break. We've got a Woodlands spring slowdown 45 south, just wrapping up an accident at Rayford Sawdust. And then inside of Grand Parkway, continuing south on 45 at Cypresswood, got a stalled vehicle affecting a couple of lanes. And then we've got a 290 stack up outbound toward 1960, where traffic still detoured for that accident cleanup that's been in place since before noon. And we've got an I-10 East Freeway eastbound accident at John Ralston, shutting down those lanes. It's delayed back from Lathrop. That's traffic. More with the Low Show next on 93Q.
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Q, Houston's country leader. Thank you so much for having us on. And hang on, more Brad Paisley concert tickets. He's coming to the Woodlands in October. Your chance to win them coming up at 7 o'clock tonight on 93Q.

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0: 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Are you ready to take on the commencement challenge and maybe win Ella Langley tickets?
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5: The I-10 East Freeway eastbound accident at John Ralston is still shutting down all of those lanes. We're going to have some investigation work here, continuing to slow things back from Lathrop, so avoid that if you can. We're also seeing residual delays back onto the East Loop, coming southbound from Wayside and northbound from Clinton. And then 225 west of the Beltway, get a wreck on that left shoulder. Now, we are seeing a little improvement on the northwest side, 290 west at 1960. Now, just a couple of right lanes blocked. And your I-10 Katy Freeway Drive still taking about 45 minutes getting from the Beltway out to Barker Cypress. That's traffic. More with the Low Show next on 93Q.
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1: Up ahead, overnight low of 68. Tomorrow, Wednesday, lots of rain, 80% chance with a high of 79.
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Don't go anywhere. In about 35 minutes is your next chance to win Brad Paisley concert tickets. He's coming to the Woodlands in October with Jake Worthington. We're going to give you that keyword to text in at 7 o'clock.

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Ella Langley on 93Q, Houston's country leader. Okay, I have a question for you. Have you bought her new fragrance titled Be Her? Are you using it? And does it have, like, special magic in it where it lets you grow out amazing Ella Langley bangs? Let me know. Let me know if it does.

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3: All lanes on 290 back open now westbound at Highway 6 and 1960 after several hours of cleanup from that overturned 18-wheeler, so it's beginning to unwind. Katie, there's an I-10 eastbound accident at Kane Island Parkway that's causing just a couple-minute delay. Our big issue right now is going to be on the east side. We've got this major accident, I-10 east at Holland Avenue and John Ralston. All of those main lanes blocked, and it's solid sitting back from Gellhorn. That's traffic. More with the Low Show next on 93Q.
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2: Yeah, 7 o'clock here on your Tuesday night. I'm Jake Stewart. You guys want to go October 8th?

Cynthia Woods Mitchell Pavilion, Brad Paisley in concert. Text your keyword woman, W-O-M-A-N, like waiting on a woman. 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Good luck from 93Q. You